0: on what animal?
1: The lion.
0: Enchiladas are a dish from what country?
1: Mexico.
0: Golden girl B. Arthur famously served in what branch of the military?
1: Sphinx was a cat. Say it again, the next one.
0: Golden girl B. Arthur famously served in what branch of the military?
1: Navy.
0: What was the name of the maid on the TV show The Brady Bunch?
1: Martha? Oh.
0: In what Disney movie does a toy turn...
1: Alice.
0: In what Disney movie does a toy turn into a real boy?
1: Pinocchio.
0: Who invented the telephone?
1: Graham Bell.
0: What is 51 minus 27?
1: 26.
2: 24.
3: Yeah.
2: Doggone it.
4: Little off on the math, but yeah. That's okay.
2: Yeah, got six right.
1: Yeah.
2: You got six.
4: We only made it to eight, so not
2: that's
4: a
2: right.
4: bad.
2: Oh, yeah, yeah.
4: Not a bad percentage.
2: Six out of seven, yeah. The Golden Girl, B. Arthur, man, I didn't know this. She was a Marine.
1: Mm-hmm. Okay.
4: Before his time.
2: Before everybody's time. Yeah. Even me.
1: What a gal.
2: Yeah, what a gal. What do they call a female Marine? I mean, in the Navy, they were called waves. Or are they just called Marines?
0: Marines, I think.
1: They call them yes, ma'am.
4: Yeah, something
0: like that.
2: Very good, Pat. Very good.
4: Yeah, the last two we didn't get to, according to the nursery rhyme, what color was Mary's lamb? Do you know that?
1: White.
4: Yeah.
0: Yeah.
4: That's
0: white,
4: an easy one.
1: No.
2: That's where you go.
4: And then security, you would have had to spell that. I bet you could have knocked that out, you did. Overall, you did pretty good, Pat. You do get a 1-pound bag of Fairberry brand bacon bits, and you get to play again sometime, all right?
1: Sounds good. Thanks, everybody.
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0: Today's Best Country Old Red, some classic cars for you right there. What She's Doing Now, wrapping up that big block of commercial-free country on your Throwback Thursday. Got some Brad Paisley with Alison Krauss and the Judds lined up and on the way for you. 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
5: Students who participate in extracurricular activities are three times more likely to excel in the classroom. And this week's honorees are showing how leadership, hard work, and character can make an impact. Our female student of the week is Taryn Hinman, a senior at Fairbury High School. Taryn has been a key leader for the Lady Jeffs volleyball team as both a setter and a defensive standout, recently recording her 500th career dig. Earlier this month, she also helped teammate Evelyn Timmons set an NSAA record for kills in a match. Away from the court, Taryn holds leadership roles in StuCo and FCCLA and was named Fairbury's August Student of the Month, recognizing her positivity, dependability, respect, effort, and integrity. Our male student of the week is Peyton Humphreys, a senior at Diller O'Dell. Peyton is a multi-sport athlete competing in football, basketball, track, while also staying active in FFA, StuCo, FBLA, and FCA. He's known throughout the school as a positive role model who is always willing to go the extra mile and go above and beyond as a student, teammate, and friend. Old Red 99.5 and Watchtower Wealth Management are proud to recognize students throughout Southeast Nebraska and Northeast Kansas who are excelling both inside and outside the classroom. This week's Students of the Week are Taryn Hinman from Fairbury High School and Peyton Humphreys from Diller O'Dell. The Student of the Week awards are brought to you each week by Old Red 99.5 along with Anthony Schnelli, Jody Starr, Tony Hines, Ben Kidder, and Watchtower Wealth Management in Beatrice.
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0: 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That's the Judds Have Mercy. 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
0: For tonight, showers likely with a chance of thunderstorms and near steady temperatures in the lower 60s and southeast winds around 5 miles per hour. Tomorrow, cloudy with showers likely and a slight chance of thunderstorms mainly in the morning. Highs upper 60s, southeast winds 5 to 10 miles per hour. Tomorrow night, cloudy with a chance of thunderstorms, a chance of showers in the evening. Then showers likely after midnight, humid, lows lower 60s, southeast winds 5 to 10 miles per hour. And on your Saturday, showers likely with a slight chance of thunderstorms in the morning. Then a chance of showers and thunderstorms in the afternoon. Humid, highs lower 70s. South winds 5 to 10 miles per hour.
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0: Amy, Pure Prairie League, wrapping up a no-talk triple play on Old Red 99.5. Got Vern Gosden and more lined up and on the way for you. 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
5: Students who participate in extracurricular activities are three times more likely to excel in the classroom. And this week's honorees are showing how leadership, hard work, and character can make an impact. Our female student of the week is Taryn Hinman, a senior at Fairbury High School. Taryn has been a key leader for the Lady Jeffs volleyball team as both a setter and a defensive standout, recently recording her 500th career dig. Earlier this month, she also helped teammate Evelyn Timmons set an NSAA record for kills in a match. Away from the court, Taryn holds leadership roles in StuCo and FCCLA and was named Fairbury's August Student of the Month, recognizing her positivity, dependability, respect, effort, and integrity. Our male student of the week is Peyton Humphreys, a senior at Diller O'Dell. Peyton is a multi-sport athlete competing in football, basketball, track, while also staying active in FFA, StuCo, FBLA, and FCA. He's known throughout the school as a positive role model who is always willing to go the extra mile and go above and beyond as a student, teammate, and friend. Old Red 99.5 and Watchtower Wealth Management are proud to recognize students throughout Southeast Nebraska and Northeast Kansas who are excelling both inside and outside the classroom. This week's Students of the Week are Taryn Hinman from Fairbury High School and Peyton Humphreys from Diller O'Dell. The Student of the Week awards are brought to you each week by Old Red 99.5 along with Anthony Schnelli, Jody Starr, Tony Hines, Ben Kidder, and Watchtower Wealth Management in Beatrice.
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15: Fox News, I'm Carmen Roberts. Speaking at the UN General Assembly, Israeli Prime Minister Netanyahu defended Israel's response to attacks from Hamas and other Iranian proxies and predicted Iran's regime will eventually fall.
16: Their murderous regime will be toppled by its lies, by its corruption, by its cruelty. This evil regime will fall, and we will all celebrate that day.
15: Sound courtesy of UN TV. Dozens of diplomats walked out as Netanyahu began his speech. AI was a key focus of today's Trump-Xi summit at the White House with the Chinese leader saying both countries have responsibility to develop it for good.
17: And ensure that the development of AI is always under human control and serves the well-being of the people.
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Highwayman from the Highwayman, Waylon Jennings, Willie Nelson, and Johnny Cash for you in the middle of that big block of commercial-free country. It's a Throwback Thursday on Old Red. Let's keep it going with Sawyer Brown.

before. There's a speed zone ahead, but alright, I don't see a cop in sight. 6 days on the road and I'm gonna make it home tonight.

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0: 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We got Diamond Rio and George Strait lined up and on the way. Hey, fire up the musical time machine Sunday night, because Weekend in the Country is heading back to 1982. We'll revisit a year that featured country hits from Kenny Rogers, Dolly, Michael Martin Murphy, Jerry Reed, and many more. 2 hours of country music from 1982 this Sunday night from 6 to 8. 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

0: 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Some George Strait for you on Old Red 99.5 on the way. It is three without me. Wynonna Judd, Randy Travis, and Kenny Chesney in a No Talk Triple Play.
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0: For tonight, showers likely with a chance of thunderstorms and near steady temperatures in the lower 60s and southeast winds around 5 miles per hour. Tomorrow, cloudy with showers likely and a slight chance of thunderstorms mainly in the morning. Highs upper 60s, southeast winds 5 to 10 miles per hour. Tomorrow night, cloudy with a chance of thunderstorms, a chance of showers in the evening. Then showers likely after midnight, humid, lows lower 60s, southeast winds 5 to 10 miles per hour. And on your Saturday, showers likely with a slight chance of thunderstorms in the morning. Then a chance of showers and thunderstorms in the afternoon, humid, highs lower 70s, south winds 5 to 10 miles per hour.
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0: Today's Best Country Old Red 99.5. That's Kenny Chesney. She's got it all coming up. Got the Bellamy Brothers after the break. 1310 AM KGMT is your home for the Huskers. 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
3: Fox News, I'm Tom Regani. President Trump gave Chinese leader Xi Jinping a warm welcome at the White House today, but some lawmakers wish he had taken a different tact. Fox's Aisha Hosni reports.
4: Even some Republicans want Trump to drop the velvet glove and use the iron fist with the longtime adversary. One of the biggest issues is Iran. China is the largest buyer of Iranian oil. Another issue is artificial intelligence.
3: Iranian President Masoud Pezeshkian spoke at the UN General Assembly yesterday and sat down exclusively with Mrs. Brett Baer in special report tonight. Pezeshkian was asked if he would give up his nation's 60% enriched uranium.
5: Yes. Within the framework of international law, based on the non-proliferation treaty, whatever we are supposed to adhere to, we will.
3: President Trump has said Iran would never get a nuclear weapon. America's listening to Fox News.
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A country throwback from Charlie Pride right there. Is anybody going to San Antone? In the middle of a big block of continuous commercial-free country on this Throwback Thursday, let's keep it going with Alan Jackson.

0: Brad Paisley right there. Ticks wrapping up that big block of commercial-free country. Got some Leroy Parnell and Paul Overstreet coming your way after the break. 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

0: It is Best Country Old Red 99.5 Paul Overstreet right there. Daddy's come around. We got a No Talk Triple Play on the way for you. Colin Ray, Rodney Foster, and Clint Black.
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0: For tonight, showers likely with a chance of thunderstorms and near steady temperatures in the lower 60s and southeast winds around 5 miles per hour. Tomorrow, cloudy with showers likely and a slight chance of thunderstorms mainly in the morning. Highs upper 60s, southeast winds 5 to 10 miles per hour. Tomorrow night, cloudy with a chance of thunderstorms, a chance of showers in the evening. Then showers likely after midnight, humid, lows lower 60s, southeast winds 5 to 10 miles per hour. And on your Saturday, showers likely with a slight chance of thunderstorms in the morning. Then a chance of showers and thunderstorms in the afternoon. Humid, highs lower 70s, south winds 5 to 10 miles per hour.
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10: Students who participate in extracurricular activities are three times more likely to excel in the classroom. And this week's honorees are showing how leadership, hard work, and character can make an impact. Our female student of the week is Taryn Hinman, a senior at Fairbury High School. Taryn has been a key leader for the Lady Jeffs volleyball team as both a setter and a defensive standout, recently recording her 500th career dig. Earlier this month, she also helped teammate Evelyn Timmons set an NSAA record for kills in a match. away from the court. Taryn holds leadership roles in StuCo and FCCLA and was named Fairbury's August Student of the Month, recognizing her positivity, dependability, respect, effort, and integrity. Our male student of the week is Peyton Humphreys, a senior at Diller O'Dell. Peyton is a multi-sport athlete competing in football, basketball, track, while also staying active in FFA, StuCo, FBLA, and FCA. He's known throughout the school as a positive role model who is always willing to go the extra mile and go above and beyond as a student, teammate, and friend. Old Red 99.5 and Watchtower Wealth Management are proud to recognize students throughout Southeast Nebraska and Northeast Kansas who are excelling both inside and outside the classroom. This week's Students of the Week are Taryn Hinman from Fairbury High School and Peyton Humphreys from Diller O'Dell. The Student of the Week awards are brought to you each week by Old Red 99.5 along with Anthony Schnelli, Jody Starr, Tony Hines, Ben Kidder, and Watchtower Wealth Management in Beatrice.
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1: Fox News, I'm Tom Bergotti. President Trump is meeting China's leader Xi Jinping for an official state visit at the White House. Fox Business Network's Edward Lawrence is there.
2: One big topic, artificial intelligence. China's to catch up with the U.S., and President Trump says he wants U.S. companies to maintain their lead. Now, we're expecting an announcement about a direct AI hotline between the U.S. and China.
1: Well, I say regulation on AI must not impede competition with China. A man wounded during the 2024 assassination attempt on then-candidate Donald Trump in Western Pennsylvania has died. Here's Fox's Kristen Goodwin.
3: Jim Copenhaver was shot in the arm and abdomen during the July 2024 rally when a gunman tried to assassinate President Trump. Rally-goer David Dutch was also injured, and Butler County firefighter Corey Comparator was killed.
1: Copenhaver was 76 years old. Trump's ear was grazed by a bullet in the shooting. 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

0: Today's Best Country You'll Read. That's Joe Diffie, Honky Tonk Attitude, wrapping up that big block of continuous country. Got some Craig Martin and Dwight Yoakam lined up and on the way for your Throwback Thursday. 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

0: 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Got a No Talk Triple Play coming your way. 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
2: Now, here's your weather.
0: For tonight, showers likely with a chance of thunderstorms and near steady temperatures in the lower 60s and southeast winds around 5 miles per hour. Tomorrow, cloudy with showers likely and a slight chance of thunderstorms mainly in the morning. Highs upper 60s, southeast winds 5 to 10 miles per hour. Tomorrow night, cloudy with a chance of thunderstorms, a chance of showers in the evening. Then showers likely after midnight, humid, lows lower 60s, southeast winds 5 to 10 miles per hour. And on your Saturday, showers likely with a slight chance of thunderstorms in the morning. Then a chance of showers and thunderstorms in the afternoon. Humid, highs lower 70s, south winds 5 to 10 miles per hour.
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0: Today's Best Country Go Red, Joe Nichols right there. What's Guy Gotta Do? Wrapping up that No Talk Triple Play. We got Crystal Gayle and more lined up and on the way for your Throwback Thursday. Do you have a community event coming up? 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And we'll keep you in the loop. Stay tuned. 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
0: For tonight, showers likely with a chance of thunderstorms and near steady temperatures in the lower 60s and southeast winds around 5 miles per hour. Tomorrow, cloudy with showers likely and a slight chance of thunderstorms mainly in the morning. Highs upper 60s, southeast winds 5 to 10 miles per hour. Tomorrow night, cloudy with a chance of thunderstorms, a chance of showers in the evening, then showers likely after midnight, humid, lows lower 60s, southeast winds 5 to 10 miles per hour. And on your Saturday, showers likely with a slight chance of thunderstorms in the morning, then a chance of showers and thunderstorms in the afternoon, humid, highs lower 70s, south winds 5 to 10 miles per hour.

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1: Fox News, I'm Sue Guzman. President Trump wrapping up a whirlwind visit from China's prime minister with a state dinner at the White House.
2: As the leaders of our two nations, President Xi and I both understand that we represent different systems, but the ties between our people endure.
1: The dinner following hours of meetings where the two reportedly discussed a number of issues, including artificial intelligence. Man wounded during the 2024 assassination attempt on then Kennedy Donald Trump in western Pennsylvania has reportedly died. Fox's Kristen Goodwin.
3: Jim Copenhaver was shot in the arm and abdomen during the July 2024 rally when a gunman tried to assassinate President Trump. Rallygoer David Dutch was also injured, and Butler County firefighter Corey Comparator was killed.
1: And the president's ear was grazed by a bullet in that shooting. 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

0: Today's Best Country Red, Shenandoah for you. Leaving's been a long time coming, wrapping up that big block of commercial-free country. Some Billy Currington and Tracy Lawrence are on the way for your Throwback Thursday. 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
0: For tonight, showers likely with a chance of thunderstorms and near steady temperatures in the lower 60s and southeast winds around 5 miles per hour. Tomorrow, cloudy with showers likely and a slight chance of thunderstorms mainly in the morning. Highs upper 60s, southeast winds 5 to 10 miles per hour. Tomorrow night, cloudy with a chance of thunderstorms, a chance of showers in the evening. Then showers likely after midnight, humid, lows lower 60s, southeast winds 5 to 10 miles per hour. And on your Saturday, showers likely with a slight chance of thunderstorms in the morning. Then a chance of showers and thunderstorms in the afternoon. Humid, highs lower 70s. South winds 5 to 10 miles per hour.
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4: 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Students who participate in extracurricular activities are three times more likely to excel in the classroom. And this week's honorees are showing how leadership, hard work, and character can make an impact. Our female student of the week is Taryn Hinman, a senior at Fairbury High School. Taryn has been a key leader for the Lady Jeffs volleyball team as both a setter and a defensive standout, recently recording her 500th career dig. Earlier this month, she also helped teammate Evelyn Timmons set an NSAA record for kills in a match. Away from the court, Taryn holds leadership roles in StuCo and FCCLA and was named Fairbury's August Student of the Month, recognizing her positivity, dependability, respect, effort, and integrity. Our male student of the week is Peyton Humphreys, a senior at Diller Odell. Peyton is a multi-sport athlete competing in football, basketball, track, while also staying active in FFA, StuCo, FBLA, and FCA. He's known throughout the school as a positive role model who is always willing to go the extra mile and go above and beyond as a student, teammate, and friend. Old Red 99.5 and Watchtower Wealth Management are proud to recognize students throughout Southeast Nebraska and Northeast Kansas who are excelling both inside and outside the classroom. This week's Students of the Weeks are Taryn Hinman from Fairbury High School and Peyton Humphreys from Diller Odell. The Student of the Week awards are brought to you each week by Old Red 99.5, along with Anthony Schnelli, Jody Starr, Tony Hines, Ben Kidder, and Watchtower Wealth Management in Beatrice.
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0: Today's Best Country, you'll read Doug Supernaw for you. Reno wrapping up a no-talk triple play. I'm Donay Brown. It is time for me to get out of here. Hope you have a great night and a fantastic Friday.
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1: Fox News, I'm Chris DeMayo. President Trump meeting with China President Xi Jinping for talks in Washington. The gathering getting a lukewarm reception here at home.
2: Democrats, unsurprisingly, are dumping on the trip. But even some Republicans want Trump to drop the velvet glove and use the iron fist with the longtime adversary.
1: Fox's Aisha Hazmi at the White House. Iran's President Masoud Pezeshkian. After with an exclusive sit-down interview with Fox's Brett Baer, the Iranian leader through a translator insists Tehran is not seeking conflict with Washington.
3: We do not wish to continue. It's America that must choose whether it wants to end this or not.
1: NATO's secretary praising President Trump for degrading Iranian nuclear capabilities. Stocks finishing down today, the Dow losing 161 points, the NASDAQ and S&P 500 also losing ground. 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

It's time for your midnight ride here on Ole Red 99.5, and this is Ron, going to be with you until 6 a.m. That was Aaron Watson with Freight Train. 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

0: The Casey Donahue Band with Fallen here on Old Red 99.5. eVets is hosting their annual tailgate fundraiser this Saturday at the Vets Club in Beatrice starting at 11 a.m. Activities include a cornhole tournament, carnival games, food, raffle items, and Nebraska football. Stop by from 11 to 1 for a chance to win some prizes and cash from KWBE Radio. That's the eVets tailgate fundraiser this Saturday. Coming up, we've got Chase Matthew, Riley Green, and a check of your weather.
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1: Now, here's your weather.
2: For your overnight, a 90% chance of showers and thunderstorms, lows in the lower 60s. Friday, cloudy with a 90% chance of showers, mainly in the morning, highs in the upper 60s. Friday night, a 90% chance of showers and thunderstorms, lows in the mid-60s. Saturday, an 80% chance of showers and thunderstorms, humid with highs in the mid-70s. Saturday night, mostly cloudy with a slight chance of showers and thunderstorms in the evening, then partly cloudy after midnight, lows in the lower 60s. And for your Sunday, mostly sunny with a high in the mid-70s.
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1: 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The following streets will be closed from noon to 10, Court Street from 3rd to 6th, and on 4th and 5th Street from Market to Ella. And on Sunday, come celebrate 100 years with the Bonham Theater after the 2 p.m. matinee. 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
4: News, I'm Sue Guzman. President Trump giving Chinese leader Xi Jinping a warm welcome at the White House Thursday. Lawmakers wish that he had taken a different tact, as we hear from Fox's Aisha Hosseini.
5: Even some Republicans want Trump to drop the velvet glove and use the iron fist with the longtime adversary. One of the biggest issues is Iran. China is the largest buyer of Iranian oil. Another issue is artificial intelligence.
4: Iranian President Masoud Pezeshkian sitting down exclusively with Fox's Brett Baer, and he was asked if he would give up his nation's 60% enriched uranium.
6: Yes. Within the framework of international law, based on the non-proliferation treaty, whatever we are supposed to adhere to, we will.
4: President Trump has said Iran will never get a nuclear weapon. America's listening to Fox News.
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That was Randy Rogers' band with Too Late for Goodbye. Here's Sawyer Brown.

0: Cody Johnson with Wild As You here on Old Rad 99.5. 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

0: weather.
1: For your overnight, a 90% chance of showers and thunderstorms, lows in the lower 60s. Friday, cloudy with a 90% chance of showers, mainly in the morning, highs in the upper 60s. Friday night, a 90% chance of showers and thunderstorms, lows in the mid 60s. Saturday, an 80% chance of showers and thunderstorms, humid with highs in the mid 70s. Saturday night, mostly cloudy with a slight chance of showers and thunderstorms in the evening, then partly cloudy after midnight, lows in the lower 60s. And for your Sunday, mostly sunny with a high in the mid 70s.
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0: Dustin Lynch with Easy to Love here on Ol' Rad 99.5. Sunday night, we've got Weekend in the Country heading back to 1982. We'll revisit a year that featured country hits from Kenny Rogers, Dolly, Michael Martin Murphy, Jerry Reed, and plenty more. It's 2 hours of country music from 1982 this Sunday night from 6 to 8 on Ol' Rad. Coming up, we've got Jordan Davis, Montgomery Gentry, and more as part of Continuous Country.
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1: Fox News, I'm Chris DeMayo. President Trump hosting a state dinner in honor of China's President Xi Jinping at the White House Thursday. He urged guests to look out the dining room's windows to check out the progress on the ballroom.
2: It's 1 year away from completion, the new ballroom that you've heard about. And you will see something that I think you will really love.
1: The president and Xi holding talks on Thursday. Residents along much of the East Coast bracing themselves for a possible major nor'easter this weekend. Preparations are being made in many areas, including New York's Jones Beach.
3: Crews are building up a wall of sand to block the surge from pushing into the Central Mall. In flood-prone neighborhoods, barricades and sandbags are at the ready.
1: Fox 5 New York's Jody Goldberg. Stocks dropping on Thursday, the Dow losing 161 points. 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

0: Aaron Watson with Roller Coaster Ride here on Ole Red 99.5. Our high school football game of the week goes under the Friday night lights of Deschler as Lawrence Nelson is on the road to take on the Deschler Dragons. 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
1: Now, here's your weather.
2: For your overnight, a 90% chance of showers and thunderstorms, lows in the lower 60s. Friday, cloudy with a 90% chance of showers, mainly in the morning, highs in the upper 60s. Friday night, a 90% chance of showers and thunderstorms, lows in the mid 60s. Saturday, an 80% chance of showers and thunderstorms, humid with highs in the mid 70s. Saturday night, mostly cloudy with a slight chance of showers and thunderstorms in the evening, then partly cloudy after midnight, lows in the lower 60s. And for your Sunday, mostly sunny with a high in the mid 70s.
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1: 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On Saturday from 1 to 7, it's the Jay Husker Auto Club Car Show on Court Street in Beatrice. The following streets will be closed from noon to 10, Court Street from 3rd to 6th, and on 4th and 5th Street from Market to Ella. And on Sunday, come celebrate 100 years with the Bonham Theater after the 2 p.m. matinee. 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

atop a 749-foot tower in the middle of a cattle pasture outside of Harbine. Authorized by the federal government to inform. Authorized by George Strait to entertain. 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

0: KUTT 99.5 Fairbury Beatrice. I'm gonna live where the green grass grows. It's been a pretty damn good day. And there's a cold beer calling my name. Oh, man, I love this station.
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2: News. I'm Sue Guzman. Both coasts expecting severe weather. Strengthening nor'easter is going to bring prolonged rain, powerful winds, dangerous surf, and coastal flooding from the Outer Banks to New England. Meanwhile, NOLO has strengthened into a hurricane. It's expected to impact Hawaii this weekend. National Hurricane Director Michael Brennan.
3: We are expecting very heavy rainfall across portions of the Big Island and Maui that could lead to life-threatening and potentially catastrophic flash flooding and mudslides.
2: Chinese leader Xi Jinping getting a warm welcome at the White House Thursday from President Trump. Fox's Aisha Hosni says some lawmakers were not pleased.
4: Even some Republicans want Trump to drop the velvet glove and use the iron fist with the longtime adversary. One of the biggest issues is Iran. China is the largest buyer of Iranian oil. Another issue is artificial intelligence.
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Randy Rogers Band and Willie Nelson with Trouble Knows My Name here on Ol' Red 99.5. As we're just getting into your 3 a.m. hour with some more continuous country, here's Billy Ray Cyrus with Busy Man.

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0: Cody Jenks with Loud and Heavy here on Old Red 99.5. We've got Husker Sports and Royals Baseball coming your way over on 1310 AM KGMT. As on Friday night, we've got Husker Volleyball as they host Rutgers. Pre-game is at 6. Then on Saturday, we've got Husker Football as they're at Michigan State. Pre-game is at noon with the kickoff set for shortly after 4 o'clock. And then on Sunday afternoon, we've got Royals Baseball in their season finale at home against the Guardians. Pre-game is at 1:30. And again, all those games you can listen to over on 1310 AM KGMT. We've got Dustin Lynch and Jelly Roll coming your way after this.
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0: weather.
1: For your overnight, a 90% chance of showers and thunderstorms, lows in the lower 60s. Friday, cloudy with a 90% chance of showers, mainly in the morning, highs in the upper 60s. Friday night, a 90% chance of showers and thunderstorms, lows in the mid-60s. Saturday, an 80% chance of showers and thunderstorms, humid with highs in the mid-70s. Saturday night, mostly cloudy with a slight chance of showers and thunderstorms in the evening, then partly cloudy after midnight, lows in the lower 60s. And for your Sunday, mostly sunny with a high in the mid-70s.
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caps rolling over, laid back in a thrift store beach chair, dropping limes in a Corona. But she looks back, yeah, she throws me a kiss like, honey, I sure want you. And it's 103 between her and me, and only 92 in Daytona. And it

0: That's the latest from Blake Shelton with Let Him In Anyway here on Ole Red 99.5. The Doan Tiger football team finally gets to play one in front of the home crowd this Saturday. Waldorf comes to Crete for Doan's first home game of the season. We'll get you ready with the Tiger tailgate show at 12:30, followed by the kickoff at 1. 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Coming up, we've got George Strait kicking off Continuous Country.
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1: Fox News, I'm Chris DeMeo. President Trump hosting a state dinner in honor of China's President Xi Jinping at the White House last night.
2: This has been the foundation of commerce and mutual respect between our countries, and together we can continue to build a relationship that promotes prosperity and security for future generations.
1: The president and Xi holding talks earlier. Residents along much of the East Coast bracing themselves for a possible major nor'easter this weekend. Preparations are being made in many areas, including New York's Jones Beach.
3: Crews are building up a wall of sand to block the surge from pushing into the Central Mall. In flood-prone neighborhoods, barricades and sandbags are at the ready.
1: That's Fox 5 New York's Jody Goldberg. Thursday night NFL action, the Falcons beat the Packers 35-14. 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

Cody Johnson with Half a Song here on Old Red 99.5. And a good Friday morning to you. This is Ron, going to be with you until 6 a.m. Here's Sawyer Brown with The Race Is On.

0: Wade Bowen with Trouble here on Old Red 99.5. eVets is hosting their annual tailgate fundraiser this Saturday at the Vets Club in Beatrice starting at 11 a.m. Activities include a cornhole tournament, carnival games, food, raffle items, and Nebraska football. Stop by from 11 to 1 for a chance to win some prizes and cash from KWBE. That's the eVets tailgate fundraiser this Saturday. Coming up, we've got John Party, Low Cash, and a check of your weather.
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0: today will be cloudy with a 90% chance of showers, mainly in the morning, highs in the upper 60s. Tonight, a 90% chance of showers and thunderstorms, lows in the mid-60s. Saturday, an 80% chance of showers and thunderstorms, humid with highs in the mid-70s. Saturday night, mostly cloudy with a slight chance of showers and thunderstorms in the evening, then partly cloudy after midnight, lows in the lower 60s. Sunday, mostly sunny with a high in the mid-70s. Sunday night, mostly cloudy with lows in the lower 60s. And for your Monday, mostly cloudy in the morning, then becoming partly sunny with a slight chance of showers and thunderstorms, highs in the mid-70s.
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4: News. I'm Sue Guzman. President Trump wrapping up a whirlwind visit from China's prime minister with a state dinner at the White House last night.
5: As the leaders of our two nations, President Xi and I, both understand that we represent different systems, but the ties between our people endure.
4: Their talks earlier in the day focusing on AI. Man wounded in the 2024 assassination attempt against Donald Trump in Butler, Pennsylvania, has died.
6: Jim Copenhaver was shot in the arm and abdomen during the July 2024 rally when a gunman tried to assassinate President Trump. Rallygoer David Dutch was also injured, and Butler County firefighter Corey Comparator was killed.
4: A nor'easter set to slam the East Coast with heavy winds and flooding this weekend. Nolo's now a hurricane, and it's threatening Hawaii with catastrophic flooding. 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
7: It's time for On the Farm at 5 with Ron on this Friday morning. And before we get you to your ag headline news, want to let you know that the Doan Tiger football team is playing its first home game of the season this Saturday against Waldorf. We'll get you ready with the Tiger tailgate show at 12:30 on Saturday, followed by the kickoff at 1. 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
8: Hello, I'm Kellen Habekin with the latest ag headlines on Brownfield. Ag meteorologist Matt Macon says a cycle of wet weather is helping provide much-needed drought relief for some cattle producers in the Central Plains, but it's not enough.
9: It's going to take seasons and seasons worth of water to get out of the drought in total.
8: Nebraska Governor Jim Pillen is taking steps to provide economic relief for the state's farmers and ranchers by suspending the state tax on diesel fuel for any ag transportation needs.
10: You don't have to have the red diesel like you do in a tractor. You'll be able to keep track of your receipts and then get a refund back for however much diesel and the tax back for the next 90 days.
8: The other measure involves lifting weight restrictions on trailers. And the U.S. hog and pig herd shrank over the past year by 2%, with the total number at 74 million head. I'm Kellen Havikin for Brownfield.
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7: Today is One Hit Wonder Day, and that leads us to our Answer the Internet question. Which of these five country one-hit wonders is the best? Is it Nobody Knows by Kevin Sharp, Who I Am by Jessica Andrews, Should Have Asked Her Faster by Ty England, I Loved Her First by Heartland, or Complicated by Carolyn Dawn Johnson? Let us know on the Ole Red 99.5 Facebook page. Well, I think I might have to go with Nobody Knows by Kevin Sharp. And now here's your commodity and livestock report.
14: Cattle were mixed Thursday. Hogs, corn, and soybeans finished lower. I'm John Perkins with a Brownfield Market Update. Speed wins. That's why Stein is focused on delivering higher-yielding genetics faster than the competition, and why they release more new Enlist E3 lines than any other company. Stein has yield. Soybeans ended the day modestly lower on fund and technical selling. Beans were waiting to see what came out of the high-level face-to-face trade meeting with China. China did buy 120,000 tons of U.S. soybeans ahead of the open. November was down a half at 13.17 and a half, and January was 1 3/4 lower at 13.32. October meal was up 580 at 376.10. October bean oil was down 32 at 66.93. Corn was lower. More harvest delays are probable in parts of the Corn Belt, and there are quality concerns in some areas. Export sales were down in the week, possibly due to relatively high U.S. prices over the near term. December was down 1.5 at 527.5. March was too lower at 541.5. And wheat was lower on fund and technical selling. Rain is delaying winter wheat planting in some areas, but that's also reducing drought in parts of the plains. Global demand for U.S. wheat continues to be slow, with weekly export sales below average. December Chicago was 1.5 lower at 707. December Kansas City was down 4 3/4 at 767. December Minneapolis wheat on Thursday was down 8.5 at 720 and a quarter. Live cattle were mixed and feeders were lower, getting ready for widespread direct business. Megan Grebner's got more on that in a moment. October live was down 185 at 219.07. December was 125 lower at 221.10. October feeders were down $1.57 at 331.75. November was 142 lower at 328.07. And hogs were down ahead of the USDA's quarterly inventory report, which was out after the close. October was down 67 at 79.20. December lean was 85 lower at 69.47. Megan Grebner's up next. She's got your full look at cash livestock after this brief break.
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17: It was a relatively quiet day for direct cash cattle business. Bids did resurface at $350 thrust in Nebraska, but were passed. Asking prices weren't floated. There was a light run of business on Wednesday that took place at $350 thrust in Nebraska, but it wasn't enough to establish a trend. Boxed beef closed lower with light demand for moderate offerings. Choice down $1.19 at $376.12. Select was 24 cents lower at $352.10. Estimated cattle slaughter was 98,000 head. Cash hogs closed mixed with a light negotiated run. Barrows and gilts at the National Daily Direct were down 70 cents with a weighted average of 78.95. The Iowa Minnesota finished the day 36 cents higher with a weighted average of 79.24. The Western Corn Belt was up 6 cents with a weighted average of 79.01. Pork values closed lower, down 72 cents at 86.10. Bellies were down sharply, and estimated hog slaughter was 489,000 head. I'm Megan Grebner for Brownfield.
7: This Sunday night, we're going back to 1982 on Weekend in the Country, as we'll hear from Kenny Rogers, Dolly, Michael Martin Murphy, Jerry Reed, and plenty more. It's 2 hours of country music from 1982 this Sunday night from 6 to 8 on Ole Red. 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
18: Pleasant early autumn weather for the eastern Corn Belt. Little drabble of rain getting going in the western sections of the complex. It's the eastern run of significant moisture, a pattern shift for the plains. The rains to the south and southwest will turn heavy and severe. Good Friday morning, everyone. It's agriculture meteorologist Greg Solier. We're back in with your Ag Weather Today right here on Brownfield Ag News. That was pretty much the story yesterday weather-wise, working a little bit of sunshine into areas around the eastern through southern Great Lakes region. Temperatures inching back close to seasonal norms. A couple of spots of light rain and shower activity over the northwestern and western reaches of the Corn Belt, and some of those still areas that need to dry on out. Not much in the way of progress out of the back 40s noted. Improved conditions conditions slowly evolving over the heart of the Midwest. Meanwhile, shower activity scattered across the central plains, only the beginning to increasing outbreaks of showers and thunderstorms. Testimony to that down across southeastern New Mexico, West Texas areas of cotton country, and the upper Rio Grande. Severe weather, downpours of rain, and boy, at least two or three remnant tropical features. Yeah, former hurricanes, tropical storms, and or depressions might very well hold their own and make their way of all places into Baja California, western and northwestern Old Mexico, and into the Rio Grande and parts of the southwestern states. So the northern and eastern cusp of some of that moisture, yes, will work to the north and northeast on a southwest to northeast upper air wind pattern. With a couple of frontal boundaries stuck there, the rain and the moisture will be on the increase and will be a benefit, but may turn heavy and severe, not only into some of those areas over the southwest and into parts of New Mexico and the central and southern high plains, but significant moisture as far north as, say, the I-80 corridor sections of Nebraska and Iowa, at least an inch or two there over the next 5 to 7 days. Good news for some, not so good for others. Otherwise, it's blocking high pressure, drier air with increasing sunshine and at least temperatures back to seasonal levels across the Great Lakes and eastern Corn Belt for the foreseeable future. Won't be able to really move high pressure out and into the northeast of New England until that nor'easter does its thing. That's the story over the course of the weekend, the first one of the fall season. Outer Banks northward into eastern through northern sections of New England, 50-mile-an-hour winds, 1 to 3 inches of rain expected as well. It may take until perhaps at some point into Monday or Tuesday to rid that thing out of the northeast of New England. Apart from that, some cooler air on the move across the northern plains. We'll keep an eye on wind now going forward in some of these crop areas that have been standing on water with lodging and blowdown potential. And again, the shower and thunderstorm activity will be on the increase in a couple of areas, eastern Corn Belt by the middle part of next week, and down through Dixie, the southeastern part of the Plain States, and in through Cotton Belt country. Some of those rains as well will be substantial and significant, and boy, they need it coming off the hot and dry over the deep south and southeastern states this summertime season. We'll keep you posted. I'm Greg Soldier with your Ag Weather Today.
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7: 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And then on Sunday afternoon, it's Royals baseball as they host the Guardians in Game 3 of that series. 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
21: There's just something special about a cast iron skillet. Hello, everyone. I'm Cindy Young with Brownfield, and this is my two cents. Maybe it's because every one of them has a story. Some are brand new and shiny, but the best ones usually come with a little age, a little wear, and a whole lot of seasoning. Around rural America, cast iron pans are practically family heirlooms. They get handed down like recipes and old pocket knives. I own a couple of pieces of cast iron cookware that came from both sides of my family, and every time I use them, I think about the meals, the kitchens, and the conversations they've witnessed through the years. A cast iron skillet can do just about anything. Fry chicken, bake cornbread, sear a steak, cook breakfast potatoes, or make the world's best blackberry cobbler, especially if you pick those blackberries yourself. And somehow, food just tastes better when it comes out of cast iron. Of course, owning one comes with responsibility. You don't soak it in water. You don't put it in the dishwasher unless you want your grandmother haunting your dreams. You clean it carefully, dry it thoroughly, and rub it with just enough oil to keep that seasoning strong. What I love most is how dependable cast iron is. No fancy buttons, apps, or updates required. In a disposable world, cast iron reminds us there's value in things built to last. Kind of like the people who still use them. I'm Cindy Young with Brownfield. That's my two cents.
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17: 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Direct cash cattle trade activity was relatively quiet again Thursday. Bids did resurface at $350 thrust in Nebraska, but were passed. Asking prices weren't floated. There was a light round of business on Wednesday at $350 thrust in Nebraska, but it wasn't enough to establish an accurate price trend. Additional trade is expected before the end of the day Friday. At the Hub City Livestock Market in South Dakota, the best test was on steers, 900 to 999 pounds. Those were steadied to $3 higher. Heifers were not well compared. The USDA says there was a large offering of yearlings. Cattle out of yards were met with good to very good demand depending on flesh condition. Grass cattle saw very good demand. The market was active for the offering. Medium and large one feeder steers, 961 to 998 pounds, brought $321 to $347. Box beef closed lower with light demand for moderate offerings. Choice down $1.19 at $376.12. Select was 24 cents lower at $352.10. Estimated cattle slaughter was 90,000 head. Cash hogs closed mixed with a light negotiated run. The cash hog market continues to struggle with any consistent price support. Processors have been moving decent numbers, but they've been doing so at mostly lower prices. Demand remains crucial, and while there have been some bright spots in demand markets, there are still lingering long-term concerns about strength. Barrows and gilts at the national daily direct were down 20 cents with a weighted average of 78.95. The Iowa Minnesota was 36 cents higher with a weighted average of 79.24. And the Western Corn Belt was 6 cents higher with a weighted average of 79.01. Pork values finished the day lower, down 72 cents at 86.10. Bellies were down sharply, and estimated hog slaughter was 489,000 head. At the CME, live cattle were mixed. Feeders were lower, waiting on widespread direct business, and lean hog futures were lower ahead of those quarterly inventory numbers. I'm Megan Grebner for Brownfield.
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1: Now, here's your weather.
2: Today will be cloudy with a 90% chance of showers, mainly in the morning, highs in the upper 60s. Tonight, a 90% chance of showers and thunderstorms, lows in the mid-60s. Saturday, an 80% chance of showers and thunderstorms, humid with highs in the mid-70s. Saturday night, mostly cloudy with a slight chance of showers and thunderstorms in the evening, then partly cloudy after midnight, lows in the lower 60s. Sunday, mostly sunny with a high in the mid-70s. Sunday night, mostly cloudy with lows in the lower 60s. And for your Monday, mostly cloudy in the morning, then becoming partly sunny with a slight chance of showers and thunderstorms, highs in the mid-70s.
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1: 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On Saturday from 1 to 7, it's the Jay Husker Auto Club Car Show on Court Street in Beatrice. The following streets will be closed from noon to 10, Court Street from 3rd to 6th, and on 4th and 5th Street from Market to Ella. And on Sunday, come celebrate 100 years with the Bonham after the 2 p.m. matinee. 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
2: News. I'm CJ Papa. President Trump throwing a lavish state dinner for Chinese President Xi at the White House.
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2: Today, the leaders of the world's superpowers will tour the National Archives before Xi leaves her home. Iran's President Masoud Pezeshkian sitting down with Fox's Brett Baer, an exclusive interview on Special Report.
4: Do you want a nuclear bomb or not?
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2: Well, there's plenty of scrutiny from the international community about Iran's nuclear program. It's going to be a close call. Big Island, Hawaii, Hurricane Nolo passing the south will drench parts of the Big Island. 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
6: 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A one-on-one with Coach Rhule, reliving the game that was. 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
5: Hey, good morning. It is a Friday morning. We got another wet, humid day ahead with rain chances staying pretty high through tonight. Things will gradually improve and rain will lighten up this weekend. Right now, a few rain showers across the area, 62 degrees on a Friday.
14: We'll knock off now and take the next 2 days off. How's that?
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0: The pride of Kansas, Mrs. Martina McBride there on Old Red 99.5. Good morning to you. Like, one of the perks of my job, and I'm not talking just the coffee. That's a coffee pun, by the way. I get a whole bunch of crazy stories that get sent to me in my mailbox every morning. And here's another one. Sellers on eBay apparently are listing fused goldfish crackers and selling them for thousands of dollars. Now, the goldfish crackers, we've all seen them, right? The little crackers that are like cheesy and they look like little goldfish with smiles. What apparently the holy grail of fused goldfish crackers is a ultra rare six cracker clump. And get this. It's selling on eBay for $25,000.
1: There are people on eBay selling these little goldfish clusters thousands of dollars. Some listings have been priced as high as $25,000. I'm sorry, $25,000 for something I used to accidentally vacuum off the floor of my minivan? So if you find two goldfish like this, you may have just hit the jackpot.
0: Yeah, who knows? Just start buying crackers so you can see if any of them are fused together and then get rich quick, I guess. The White Sox beat the Royals last night to clinch a playoff spot. This is big for the White Sox because they've had 300 loss seasons in a row. And check out this great interview after the big win.
2: 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How's it going so far?
3: 100!
2: Oh! How many champagne bottles have you opened so far?
3: 100!
2: Just what does it mean just to be able to celebrate with this team?
3: I am Japanese!
0: I am Japanese. That's some funny stuff there. By the way, my Cubs, the other Chicago team, the good Chicago team, clinched the playoffs yesterday as well. And since it's National Roadkill Day, here's comedian Tommy Johansson based on the time he hit a deer.
4: I wish I would have eaten the deer. You can eat them. Not on the side of the road like a barbarian. I mean, take it to a guy and have him turn it into deer jerky and eat it. That's the ultimate revenge. There's not that many times in your life where you get to find a problem and then eat that problem. I wouldn't even fix the car for a while. I just want people to come up and be like, what did you hit? So I could be like this. But bigger.
5: The music in minutes. Rock my world. Don't touch that dial. You don't know where it's been.
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0: Students who participate in extracurricular activities are three times more likely to excel in the classroom. And this week's honorees are showing how leadership, hard work, and character can make an impact. Our female student of the week is Taryn Hinman, a senior at Fairbury High School. Taryn has been a key leader for the Lady Jeffs volleyball team as both a setter and a defensive standout, recently recording her 500th career dig. Earlier this month, she also helped teammate Evelyn Timmons set an NSAA record for kills in a match. Away from the court, Taryn holds leadership roles in StuCo and FCCLA and was named Fairbury's August Student of the Month, recognizing her positivity, dependability, respect, effort, and integrity. Our male student of the week is Peyton Humphreys, a senior at Diller O'Dell. Peyton is a multi-sport athlete competing in football, basketball, track, while also staying active in FFA, StuCo, FBLA, and FCA. He's known throughout the school as a positive role model who is always willing to go the extra mile and go above and beyond as a student, teammate, and friend. Old Red 99.5 and Watchtower Wealth Management are proud to recognize students throughout Southeast Nebraska and Northeast Kansas who are excelling both inside and outside the classroom. This week's Students of the Week are Taryn Hinman from Fairbury High School and Peyton Humphreys from Diller O'Dell. The Student of the Week awards are brought to you each week by Old Red 99.5 along with Anthony Schnelli, Jody Starr, Tony Hines, Ben Kidder, and Watchtower Wealth Management in Beatrice.
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1: Now, here's your weather.
2: Scattered showers today. Highs are going to reach right around 70 degrees. It'll be kind of humid out there. Winds will be out of the southeast at 5 to 10 miles per hour. Tonight, cloudy, humid, and wet. We'll keep a chance of rain in there, a 90% chance of it, with showers likely after midnight. Lows will settle into the lower 60s. Tomorrow morning, going to start off with a 50-50 chance of some showers and thunderstorms. Then scattered showers continue into the afternoon. Highs are expected to climb into the mid-70s. Winds gusting up to 20 miles an hour. Saturday night, a few rain chances linger, but we start trending drier. We'll see lows dip down to around the mid-60s. Sunday finally looks like mostly sunny skies are ahead of us with highs in the mid-70s. Monday, well, guess what? More clouds and a small shower chance. And Tuesday, another good shot for showers and thunderstorms.
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5: 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It is 9:25 or 9-2-5. 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It's also National One-Hit Wonder Day, honoring all those artists who had one massive song and then disappeared forever. National Comic Book Day today. National Lobster Day today, National Food Service Workers Day, National Tune-Up Day today. It's National Quesadilla Day today as well. Proof that if you've got tortillas, if you've got cheese, dinner is never more than 6 minutes away. It's also National Pancake Day.
6: Sometimes you try and disguise the fact we're eating cake. It's breakfast, I can't have cake. I'll have a muffin. You know the difference between a cake and a muffin? Nothing. A muffin is a bald cupcake. And we know it. Can't have cake for breakfast. Unless it's a pancake. How'd that slide through?
7: Young man, you're not having cake for breakfast. You're having fried cake with syrup for breakfast. I'll load up on that and try not to nap.
6: Pancakes. Pancakes definitely make you lower your expectations. You're like, well, looks like I'm not showering today. I'm going to be digesting those carb cakes for hours. That was a bad idea.
5: We start in 1789. Congress approved 12 amendments to the U.S. Constitution, sent them to the states for ratification. 10 were eventually ratified. 1791 became the Bill of Rights. Interestingly enough, one of the other two finally became the 27th Amendment in 1992. That was more than 200 years later. That's government-grade procrastination there. In 1890, Yosemite National Park legislation was moving through Congress, part of the effort that would formally establish the park as a national park just days later on October 1st. 1926, the Ford Motor Company announced the 8-hour, 5-day work week for factory workers, helping popularize the 40-hour work week. Before that, 6-day work weeks were common. So if you've ever said, thank God it's Friday, well, you owe one to Henry Ford. 1956, the first transatlantic telephone cable officially went into service, allowing reliable telephone conversations between North America and Europe. Before that, overseas calls relied heavily on radio. Today we have FaceTime, and yet your dad probably still holds the phone, so you're looking directly up his nose. It was this day in 1965 that the Beatles cartoon debuted on ABC. It was the first weekly animated television series to feature real-life people as its central characters. Also on this day in 1964, Gilligan's Island debuted on CBS.

It was on this day in 1967, little-known country singer Dolly Parton makes her debut, her first appearance on the Porter Wagoner Show, singing two songs from her debut album, Dumb Blonde and Something Fishy. She becomes the full-time replacement for the program's longtime singer, Norma Jean. Parton would stay on the show for 7 years and record a string of popular duet albums with Wagoner. Funny thing is, years later, this would be Dolly Parton Day today. In 1970, The Partridge Family premieres on ABC, starring Shirley Jones and David Cassidy. The fictional family's I Think I Love You would become a real-life number one. In 1976, Boston releases its self-titled debut album. What a banger this was. Included this one, More Than a Feeling, also Peace of Mind, Foreplay, Long Time. It became one of the biggest selling debut albums in rock history. Not a bad day for your first day at work, right? Also on this day in rock history, 1980, Led Zeppelin's John Bonham dies after 40 shots of vodka. The band calls it quit after that. In 81, Sandra Day O'Connor was sworn in as the first woman to serve on the U.S. Supreme Court. On this day in 1987, Michael Jackson starts a 6-week number one with this one

In 1997, ER began its fourth season with a famous episode broadcast live. NBC actually performed the episode twice, once for the East Coast and once again for the West Coast. The live television with absolutely nowhere to hide. I love it. And in 2017, Tom Petty plays his final show at the Hollywood Bowl. It would just be a week later, and he would pass away.

0: Celebrating birthdays today, journalist and broadcaster Barbara Walters and actor Christopher Reeve celebrating their birthday over Jordan. Mark Hamill, you use the fork, Luke, with that birthday cake today. He's 75. Bridget Wilson, she played in Billy Madison. She also married Pete Sampras. She's 53. Michael Douglas turns 82. His wife, Catherine Zeta-Jones, also celebrates a birthday today. She turns 57. Same birthday, 25 years apart. That's either incredibly romantic or the easiest anniversary date to remember for a husband. Heather Locklear, 65. Will Smith, 58. And Scottie Pippen is 61 today. And if you're celebrating a birthday, happy, happy birthday to you.
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2: Now, here's your weather.
0: Cloudy, humid, and scattered showers expected through the day. Maybe a thunderstorm as well. Highs will reach around 70 tonight. Cloudy. Rain likely after midnight. Lows in the lower 60s tomorrow. Scattered showers and thunderstorms, especially in the morning. Highs reach the mid-70s. Sunday will dry out with mostly sunny skies, a high to the mid-70s, but more rain expected Monday and Tuesday.
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0: hear more, visit dan.democrat. 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

0: The ladies from Lainey Wilson, a little help from John Mayer on guitar with that one. It's called Phone Keys Wallet. Our high school football game of the week tonight may be a little damp. Under the Friday night lights of Deschler, Lawrence Nelson on the road to take on the Deschler Dragons. We'll have pregame tonight at 6:40 right here on Old Red 99.5. And you can stream it online. 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The Doan Tigers finally get to play in front of their home crowd tomorrow. Waldorf comes to town for Crete's opening home game, first home game of the season. We'll get you ready with the Tiger Tailgate Show at 12:30 tomorrow, followed by kickoff at 1. You can hear it right here on Old Red 99.5. Also watch all the home games on News Channel Nebraska TV. And Evets is hosting their annual tailgate fundraiser tomorrow at the Vets Club in Beatrice starting at 11. They'll have cornhole tournaments, carnival games, food, raffle items. Stop by from 11 to 1 for a chance to win some prizes and cash from KWBE Radio. It's the Evets tailgate fundraiser, raising money for veterans on this Saturday tomorrow. And it starts at 11 a.m. On the way, Tim McGraw and Taylor Swift, their duet, The Highway Don't Care, next on Old Red.
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Tim McGraw, Taylor Swift on today's Best Country, Old Red 99.5. I respect Taylor Swift a lot. I think she's a brilliant musical artist. Sometimes I even like her music, but she released her new song from her latest album, Life of a Showgirl, last night at midnight. It's called Patient Zero. Here's a little bit of it. After the country song that was on the Toy Story soundtrack, I think she's going back to pop music, ladies and gentlemen. She does pretty well there. She'll debut the video, by the way, during the MTV VMAs on Sunday night. I didn't even know that was still a thing. It features Dakota Johnson and Colin Farrell in the music. Right now, it's King George on Old Red.

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6: Fox News, I'm Gianna Gelosi. President Trump taking Chinese President Xi to the National Archives today after last night's state dinner. The two leaders discussing the Middle East, Ukraine, and artificial intelligence Thursday, with President Xi stressing the need for AI to remain under human control. They also agreed to support each other in hosting this year's Asia-Pacific Economic Cooperation Summit set for November in China. Fox's Kristen Goodwin. A nor'easter intensifying, causing floods across the mid-Atlantic. Tens of millions are in the storm's path as it charges up the East Coast.
7: The storm is still strengthening as it moves north, and the threat, it ranges from the Carolinas into New England. It's expected to hit at least a dozen states in its path. We've already seen the damage it can do when you take a look at places like Virginia. Coastal flooding spilling into the street.
6: Fox Weather's Katie Byrne. 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
1: 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With this look at your local and state headlines, let's head to the News Channel Nebraska newsroom. Well, if you're driving in Beatrice tomorrow, drivers should prepare for a closure on Court Street, as the city has approved closing Highway 136 or Court Street from 3rd to 6th Street for the Jay Husker Auto Club car show. The closure is expected to begin at noon and continue until 10 tomorrow night. Well, staying local with Wilbur News, as they got to welcome to the good life this week a large number of people who currently call Czechoslovakia home, including the nation's president. News Channel Nebraska's Tim Hackett tells us more.
9: Wilbur, Nebraska is a place that is particularly proud of its communal Czech ancestry, which is why they were especially excited today to welcome to the Czech capital of the United States the president of the Czech Republic.
10: We're so happy you're here. Thank you, Yemi. We hope that this brings more common bonds between Nebraska and the Czech Republic.
9: With plenty of evidence of the city's prominent Czech cultural history present outside, inside Sokol Hall Thursday, a very prominent member of the Czech presence got a warm welcome to Wilbur. Peter Pavel, the fourth president of the Czech Republic, getting a first-hand look at the people passionate about the clothes, music, and history that unites Czechs in Central Europe with those in Southeast Nebraska.
11: to have the president visiting here today is a very unique and special event for all of us. I mean, I think of all my ancestors, how they would have loved to have seen this event, you know, and they would have loved to have seen me continue my part in this with my croix and my designing, and to have embraced that culture.
12: You will not see it in my own country because we live there. We consider it part of our daily life. But people here, even though they, as I mentioned, the first place are Americans, at least one day a year they want to be Czechs.
9: People with connections to Czech culture from all over the state made it a priority to greet President Pavel Thursday, saying that's proof that the legacy of the original Czech immigrants that homesteaded in Nebraska some 160 years ago still lives on.
13: And when they come over here, they can't believe, especially Czechs can't believe, that there are still this many Czechs celebrating, you know, 100, 200 years back what was important to, you know, their families when they lived in the Czechoslovakia at the time.
9: Thursday's trip has been in the works since Czech diplomats made the trip from Chicago to Wilbur for Czech days earlier this summer. Despite the challenges associated with hosting a foreign head of state, members of the local Czech leadership said seeing how much the guest of honor enjoyed his visit made all the effort worthwhile.
14: To see the president here, it just kind of affirms what we're doing to preserve the Czech culture and heritage. And so that's why he came here, was to see what we were doing. And by the look on his face, the smile that he had, like that was just, it spoke volumes to see him enjoying it so much.
9: In Wilbur, Tim Hackett, News Channel Nebraska.
1: Thank you, Tim. For more on that story, head to newschannelnebraska.com. Well, as costs for Nebraska's ag producers rise, the state's governor is aiming to provide some temporary relief. Nebraska's ag producers might catch a break during harvest time thanks to a new pair of executive orders. Governor Jim Pillen issued the orders yesterday evening. One is a 90-day suspension on the diesel tax for farmers and ranchers. The other, a 90-day increase in grain and livestock hauling weight limits to maximize levels. It's designed to cut down the number of trips needed for producers to haul their products, thus reducing their costs.
15: It will add up. Is it a game changer? No, but it makes a difference and it will help everybody in agriculture. And it's important, let's just get through it, about anything you can think of that we haul in agriculture will be exempt on weight and they'll be exempt on the diesel gas tax.
1: In addition to the state-level action, Pillen sent a letter to President Trump requesting federal intervention through a temporary 90-day pause on U.S. diesel exports to foreign countries. He says halting exports would allow domestic diesel reserves to rebuild, lowering the cost for consumers and helping producers navigate harvest season without severe financial strain. In other state news, Nebraska's minimum wage is set to increase again next year, but by less than it would have under the new formula voters approved in 2022. Changes passed by lawmakers this year alter how annual increases will be calculated. The Nebraska Examiner report says the resulting 2027 increase will be 29 cents less than under the original voter approved formula. Down to Kansas, where the state has received an improved outlook from Fitch Ratings. They're a credit rating agency that moved the state's outlook from stable to positive while maintaining Kansas's AA credit rating. Fitch evaluates factors including state finances, debt, and long-term fiscal stability. Speaking of Kansas, Concordia's 44th annual Fall Fest is this Saturday. Events planned around the community, they invite you to come and celebrate. And finally, Jeff's Gone Mad is a club at Fairbury Public Schools that's committed to making an impact both in the school and the surrounding community. Last night during the Jeff's volleyball game against Superior, the group sponsored a teddy bear toss inspired by similar drives at hockey games around the country. The goal of this event was to collect stuffed animals to bring to local organizations that might come into contact with kids who could use some cheering up.
16: And so everyone's going to throw them out on the court, and then everybody from Jeff's Gone Mad is going to go pick them up, and then we're going to donate them to the hospital, police office, and things like that.
17: And it just essentially helps make the kids have a better experience and just kind of shows that humans can still be nice to each other.
1: Well, bear this in mind. This was the first time Jeff's Gone Mad has put together an event like this. Club coordinator Megan Rosner said they were very impressed by the buy-in and participation from the community in the Teddy Bear Toss debut. As for the volleyball game itself, the crowd got to bear witness to an epic comeback after losing the first two sets. The Jeffs roared back to win it 15-11 in set five in a reverse sweep. For more news, head to newschannelnebraska.com. I'm Trevor Steinmeier from the NCN Newsroom.
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20: Now, here's your weather.
1: Scattered showers today. Highs are going to reach right around 70 degrees. It'll be kind of humid out there. Winds will be out of the southeast at 5 to 10 miles per hour. Tonight, cloudy, humid, and wet. We'll keep a chance of rain in there, a 90% chance of it, with showers likely after midnight. Lows will settle into the lower 60s. Tomorrow morning, going to start off with a 50-50 chance of some showers and thunderstorms, then scattered showers continue into the afternoon. Highs are expected to climb into the mid-70s. Winds gusting up to 20 miles an hour. Saturday night, a few rain chances linger, but we start trending drier. We'll see lows dip down to around the mid-60s. Sunday finally looks like mostly sunny skies are ahead of us with highs in the mid-70s. Monday, well, guess what? More clouds and a small shower chance. And Tuesday, another good shot for showers and thunderstorms.
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1: Taking a look at rainfall reports that were called in, and man, there is a lot of rain out there. Let's start in Washington. They had about 92 one-hundredths of an inch. Frank Castle of Dorchester, he had an inch 30 in his rain gauge. Friend got an inch 75. Gladys Kuhlman of Sterling, she had an inch in her rain gauge. Hebron and Geneva both got just over 2 inches of rain. Capital City at an inch 75. Adams got an inch 40. Gladstone, 229. Beatrice, an inch 10 in their rain gauge. Jansen, an inch 75. Here at our studios, we got about an inch 60, maybe a little more. North Fairbury had an inch 70. Crystal Springs of Fairbury, an inch 72. Potsey and Pleasant Hill, an inch 75. Tim D'Angelo in Steel City, an inch and a half. Barb Schwizo, 4.5 miles west of Western, an inch 80. And Don Schwarzenegger of Schickley, the big winner today with 275 in his rain gauge. Taking a look at current conditions, cloudy skies down in Kansas, Marysville at 61, so is Washington. Out west in Sydney, they have 60 degrees. Rain in Norfolk this morning, 59 degrees. Heavy rain at the Omaha Airport, 59. Beatrice, scattered showers, 61. Capital City with 60 degrees. Hebron, cloudy and 62. Scattered showers in Jefferson County right now. Fairbury is 61. 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
1: Couple of more rainfall totals to add. We got Dave Indorf, 1 mile southwest of Dakin, 260. Or 2 inches in his rain gauge, sorry, and Bonnie and Hubble, 1.80 inches. Good morning, Darren from Spring Creek Repair.
0: Speaking of rain, buddy, you could turn the spigot off for 2 or 3 months.
1: Oh, man.
0: If you could do that, you would make a lot of guys really happy.
1: Right, yeah.
0: Magic, buddy.
1: 1.30 inches near Dorchester. You had a good rain as well.
0: My rain gauge, so outside of Dorchester, Firewood Frank lives in town, but outside of Dorchester, yeah. Potsy and Pleasant Hill was what, 1.75?
1: Yeah.
0: I had 1.60, so.
1: Jeez.
0: It doesn't sound like it's done.
1: No, next week, chances of rain Monday through Thursday. That's as far as my forecast goes, so.
0: That's your job this weekend. You figure out how to shut that thing
1: boy.
0: For about 2 to 3 months for guys, Trev, and I bet you could retire next week.
1: So you got some power washers to wash the mud off my truck?
0: We got power washers. We got soap. We got brushes. We got poles. We got it all. And the way my pickup looks from this morning coming to the shop, I'm going to need that really bad.
1: Yeah.
0: The roads are terrible.
1: Nicole commented when I came in this morning. She goes, how did your truck stay so clean, because I live out in the country as well.
0: Right.
1: And I said, well, I washed it on my way to work, so I didn't get muddy getting out of my truck. So,
0: smart guy.
1: Yeah.
0: Smart man.
1: I know a guy that owns a car wash.
0: Oh, and that helps. That helps a lot. But, yeah, it's darn near in some of those places. It's darn near almost sticking in four-wheel drive.
1: Oh, I know it. I know it.
0: It is what it is. We're not going to stop it. We're not going to change it, so might as well just try to deal with it the best we can.
1: So what else is going on at Spring Creek Repair, other than it being Popcorn Friday?
0: Busy. But I got to, Trev, before we go on, I got to wish a belated birthday to our granddaughter, Lindley Wentz. So
1: Lindley.
0: She turned 4 yesterday. So just seemed like the other day she was born. But, yeah, 4 already. So
1: and it's Lindley?
0: They listen to 995. They listen to Colin, and they listen to you guys, even though they're in that kind of green country up there,
1: yeah,
0: in Lincoln. We won't talk about that.
1: And it's Lindley, you said?
0: Lindley.
1: Oh, that's
0: Sue. Lindley Sue Wentz.
1: That is a cute name. Well, happy birthday, girly, if you're listening. And I hope you had a great day yesterday.
0: I'm sure she did.
1: And Grandpa, by the way, owes you ice cream.
0: Yeah, I think tomorrow. I think tomorrow we're sitting there and breaking his ice cream, and that's always Grandma and Grandpa's job. It has been forever. We make the homemade ice cream.
1: Oh, yeah.
0: So that's, I don't know, that's just what we've always done, so I guess we can continue that tradition.
1: Yeah.
0: But, Popcorn Friday.
1: Yeah.
0: And today, like we were talking off air, now you're going to laugh. We're going to pop mushroom popcorn. It's now, I know what you're thinking. It's not psychedelic. It's not made from mushrooms. It is actually called mushroom popcorn.
1: Yeah, the shape of the kernel when it's popped, right?
0: Yes, yes, yes. The shape of the kernel is completely different than normal popcorn. So we're gonna try that today. I'm sure the hired man will be the one doing that because he eats half of it that the customers don't eat.
1: If I'm not mistaken, I think this is the kind of popcorn they use like for kettle corn.
0: Yes. Kettle corn. They use it for kettle corn. Randy from Morrison Farm said they use it for kettle corn. Confectionery, like if you put chocolatey, you put coatings on it because it doesn't flake off. It holds better, which I guess I've never looked. I always thought popcorn was popcorn.
1: Yeah.
0: I guess I was totally wrong.
1: Wow. But that wouldn't be the first time.
0: Oh, hey. Now you're becoming some of my friends. Right. But no, we are busy here getting, so with this rain, you know, guys, as you know, aren't in the field. You know, there's been some guys that are trying, but look at them tarps, you guys. Look at that stuff over. Now you got the time, because I'm guessing guys aren't going to be in the field for at least another week, at least. So look over that equipment, look over those tarps. You know, if something ain't working quite right, if that remote's not working quite right, you know, or even if you got the hand crank style and your crank handle's bent on the back or something is amiss, give us a call. And we carry a lot of the parts on hand, Trevor. You know, some of the stuff we got to order, but let's get that fixed, you know, because I think once this weather breaks, hopefully, you know, the guys, everybody's going to be going gung-ho and crazy and everything else trying to get it in. So
1: absolutely.
0: But, yeah, we still got more openings for trailers. You know, once those guys get that corn out and they got to get them cows to the stocks, get those stock trailers over to me earlier while you're in the field. I know you don't want to take the time when you're combining, but it sure is a lot easier to get those trailers over than giving us a call and say, hey, I kind of have to haul the cows out tomorrow, and I noticed my wheels kind of sitting there funny. Well, they got bad bearings. And so, you know, once this dries off just a little bit that people can get on the roads good with them, give me a call, get those trailers in, and while you're combined, we'll have that trailer done. And I don't care if it sits here for a couple weeks, you know, while you're busy.
1: Yeah.
0: At least let us get it done, let us get it checked out. But, no, staying busy, Trev, so... And I'm sure that the soap sales are going to skyrocket. Oh, I did sell another Valve 6 heater. I know it's not cold, but at least there's some guys that they're already thinking that it's going to get cold. So,
1: good to plan ahead for sure.
0: Yeah, it is. And there's been a couple guys, they are thinking way ahead. So apparently, somebody must be listening to me, because there's a couple guys that already brought their Valve 6 heaters. I think that one was 12 or 13 years old, and he said, I've never done nothing to it, Aaron, just kind of go through it, you know, give her the old TLC. But yeah, so we worked on a couple of those and got those out of the shop so the guys can use them when Mother Nature turns cold.
1: All right, man,
0: that's kind of all I know, buddy.
1: All right, well, have a good weekend and go Big Red, and we'll talk to you next week.
0: All right, sounds good. You do the same, Trevor.
1: Once again, that's Darren from Spring Creek Repair of Dorchester.
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1: 23 minutes past 7 o'clock, running a little behind. Good morning, Randy.
5: Yeah, it's not a big deal.
1: Not on a Friday.
5: Good morning. You say it's Friday like it's just Friday. I'll have you know today.
1: No, it's more like Friday.
5: No, it's even more. Today is Save the Koala Day.
1: Oh, I didn't know that.
5: And we should, because I've heard they're delicious.
1: I heard they got gonorrhea or chlamydia or something. I don't know.
5: I apparently you and I don't get our information from the same person.
1: A bunch of koala mistresses out there doing the naughty.
5: Okay, all right.
1: It's Dolly Parton Day today as well.
5: Oh, yeah. 925. Let's find out right here, right now, what in the world is in T's Corner.
6: It's a regular feature.
1: 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February of fall is kind of officially here, right?
5: Yeah, yeah.
1: Winter,
5: yeah.
1: The next season, and before winter, it's a good time to get the vehicle checked out.
5: Good idea.
1: But Riverside... Service it, check out your tires, make sure you don't need new ones for those.
5: Before you pack them up and go back to college and check those college cars out.
1: Well, I mean, I think they've done that.
5: Have they gone back to college already?
1: Yeah.
5: Oh, is that why they were playing college football?
1: Yep. Good.
5: Very good, huh? Well, you know, maybe they'll be home this weekend.
1: Way to take in all the information of the world and spew it back out.
5: Did I mention today is Save the Koala
1: it
5: Day?
1: It is,
5: okay.
1: Yeah.
5: Oops, sorry.
1: Nebraska's weather, wow. Expected to stay cool and wet today. Another round of rain tomorrow. You know, more rain on the way next week. Some areas could pick up another several inches. I think Nebraska went from drought to, has anyone seen Noah? yeah, farmers spent all summer asking for more rain, and Mother Nature apparently just found that email in her spam folder.
5: There it is.
1: Yeah.
5: Huh?
1: Today is National Roadkill Day, which explains why all the dinner bells are currently ringing in West Virginia.
5: Wow.
1: experts say Taylor Swift encourages body positivity.
5: Okay.
1: But the true pioneer in that field, who? In my opinion,
5: yeah.
1: Sir Mix-a-Lot.
5: Really?
1: He likes big butts. He doesn't even lie about
5: it. Lie about it, yeah.
1: Speaking of Taylor Swift, she'll debut her new video at Sunday's VMAs.
5: Oh, this is the countdown thing that's going online.
1: A rare opportunity to see a video on MTV. It's crazy. Evidence suggests that, like humans, apes and monkeys could have male pattern baldness.
5: Oh, no.
1: But unlike humans, they don't go out and buy a Corvette to compensate. hundreds of people who identify as dogs recently gathered in the center of Berlin. People that identify as dogs. And if you think that's weird, Randy.
5: What's weirder?
1: You should have saw what happened when Gary, who identifies as a fire hydrant, walked in. Oh, it got weird. Really weird. 64% of people think it's easier to graduate college today. And I mean, I don't think it's that hard. I mean, I did it.
5: Yeah.
1: All it really takes is you show up to class every once in a while.
5: Sure.
1: And you put yourself in debt. And that's it.
5: Yeah, okay.
1: That's it. today is National One Hit Wonder Day. As Chumbawamba calls it, our day to shine.
5: Yeah.
1: movie theater chains say they want to lure more customers by adding pickleball courts to the movie theater. Yeah.
5: Well, that wouldn't be...
1: it's kind of weird because everyone knows the only thing better than pickleball is pickleball on a sticky floor.
5: Yeah, you know? Yeah, it's weird.
1: It's weird to me.
5: Yeah.
1: An Omaha mother of six is walking 450 miles across the state this week to raise money for scholarships and female veterans.
5: Huh. Wow. Good for her.
1: Yeah, she's averaging roughly 30 miles a day.
5: Wow.
1: Meanwhile, I park the car too far away from the Walmart, and I double check to see if February's invested in Ubers yet.
5: Did you get a little winded, huh?
1: police in Ohio recently rescued a deer that got tangled in a backyard hammock. Yeah.
5: Really?
1: He got caught trying to jump over it, got tangled up. Oh. I mean, one minute you're Bambi, the next minute you kind of look like rotisserie.
5: Get fire going.
1: Yeah.
5: And finally.
1: Gen Z is arguing if it's rude to bring iced coffee to a job interview. And iced coffee is arguing if it's rude to bring Gen Z to interview.
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20: Now, here's your weather.
1: Cloudy and wet today. Scattered showers likely through the day with highs reaching around 70 degrees. Tonight, cloudy and humid. Showers likely after midnight and tomorrow. Cloudy, scattered showers and thunderstorms, highs mid-70s. Sunshine on Sunday, highs mid-70s as well.
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9: 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All right, we got a lot of topics to touch on and a lot of sound bites to play today, so I'm keeping my comments tight and letting everyone else do the talking. Up first, Nebraska volleyball is 11-0 going into conference play, which starts tonight against Rutgers. Andy Jackson echoing Danny Busboom-Kelly's sentiments from earlier this week, saying this team could still get a whole lot better. Scary proposition for everybody else.
27: Still think there's another level that this team has, and I still feel like we're just not even close to where we could be, which is very exciting. It's still so early, and we don't want to peak too early. I think in previous seasons, we've put too much pressure on ourselves and peaked too early, so I think we're in a great position right now. We're playing really good volleyball, but I think it's also awesome that there's still so much room for improvement.
9: Nebraska football entered the season with the expectation of having a three-man rotation in the backfield, but freshman Jamal Rule has swiftly established himself as the number one atop that pile. Here's Dana Holgerson on the team's new top tailback.
28: It's good that we're at a place where you have three of them that you can play, because that's just reality. You're going to get to two. You're going to get to three. Maybe we'll do some things where we got two of them back there or whatever it is. You know, I've had plenty of two-back sets in my past. So I think he's done a great job. I mean, he's just such a great kid, and he's a competitor, and he's a really good player. You know?
9: Speaking of Nebraska running backs, here's a soundbite that will excite both Chiefs and Husker fans and surprise neither. DeMarco Murray talking about the success of Emmett Johnson.
29: But Emmett's done a great job, and he's still learning. He's still getting a ton of reps. So he'll continue to get more opportunities. You know, I just got to pull the trigger and get number 9 out of there and put 10 in there. But, again, everything we've asked Emmett to do, from special teams to blocking to catching the ball out of the backfield as well as running, he's done an unbelievable job.
9: Elsewhere in pro sports, the Royals lost 2 of 3 to the White Sox this week and have upped their loss total to 90 this year while watching the White Sox clinch the division in the process. Final three games of the season coming up this weekend at home against Cleveland, which also clinched a spot in the postseason last night. And this weekend will be a milestone one for Royals radio broadcaster Denny Matthews.
30: I love the city. I love the organization.
10: everybody in it. And if you're unhappy in your job, you're probably looking to move. I've never been unhappy in my job. Period. So here we are, 58 years later.
9: Quick look at some high school volleyball results from last night, since more than a few softball games got axed thanks to weather. Milford tops Lakeview in four. That's a good cross-class matchup. And a try hosted by Fillmore Central. It was Thayer Central that won twice to stay undefeated, while the Panthers topped Wilbur Claytonia in the other match of the three. Fairbury lost the first two sets last night, but then won the next three for an impressive comeback against Superior on Teddy Bear Toss night. EMF shut down Diller Odell in straights, and an impressive win in four for BDS against Meridian, only the third loss of the year for the Mustangs, while Dorchester split with Shelby Rising City and High Plains. And the game of the year from the state of Kansas from earlier this week, Lynn stays undefeated by topping rivals Hanover in a third set decider. We will have live volleyball for you next Monday and Thursday here on Ole Red. College football on Saturday as Doan takes on Waldorf, kickoff there at 1 p.m. But first up, it's high school football tonight in what should be a primo matchup between two schools separated by less than half an hour, Deschler versus Lawrence Nelson. Second-year Dragon coach Hayden Delano helped guide Deschler to their first-ever postseason win last year, and he knows he operates with a unique scheme on offense, but believes last year set the standard for Deschler to prove that they can be successful again now and in the future.
11: Winning is hard. At any level, winning's hard. 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So you're 100% correct. Just saying we can right here in Deschler, we can do it. We can establish a football program. That's what the boys are doing right now.
9: 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That'll do it for your Friday sports update. I'm Tim Hackett. 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
1: Well, an 81-year-old Texas man named Donald has been driving around returning lost airline luggage to help pay for his wife Josephine's cancer treatment. They've been married for 57 years. Donald has put more than 200,000 miles on his own vehicle doing the job. A neighbor saw him struggling to carry heavy luggage, learned why he was still working, and then started a fundraiser. It's now raised $87,000 towards helping Donald and Josephine.
14: Wow.
1: After 57 years ago, Donald says he's still doing whatever it takes to take care of his wife. And now, thanks to a stranger who noticed him, thousands of other people are helping him carry the load.
14: Wow. They just don't make him like they used to.
1: No. Your feel-good story of the day brought to you by Dr. Sarah Schroeder. 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The $100 Minute is coming up next. And Jeff from Beatrice is playing the game next.
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20: Now, here's your weather.
1: Cloudy, humid, and scattered showers expected through the day. Maybe a thunderstorm as well. Highs will reach around 70 tonight. Cloudy. Rain likely after midnight. Lows in the lower 60s tomorrow. Scattered showers and thunderstorms, especially in the morning. Highs reach the mid-70s. Sunday will dry out with mostly sunny skies, a high to the mid-70s, but more rain expected Monday and Tuesday.
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1: All right, Nicole, today we have...
14: Toad.
1: Toad from Beatrice. Good morning, Toad.
19: Good morning.
1: How are things going in your world?
19: Well, they're going good.
1: A little rainy.
19: Yeah.
1: Yeah. That's okay. We'll take it. But it doesn't, like, I don't think it's going to shut off anytime soon. It's just going to keep raining.
19: Yeah, it don't look like it's going to dry up anytime.
14: Well, that's kind of perfect weather for a guy named Toad.
1: Yeah, I don't think he found that funny.
19: I don't have my man Charlie with me today.
1: Oh, okay. Oh, okay. So usually you have a partner in crime. Today you don't, but here we go. Well, we're going to give you 10 questions. If you answer them all right, you win $100. Even if you don't, you still take home a 1-pound bag of Fairbury brand bacon bits just for playing. You can pass at any time, you can come back to him as long as there's time left on the clock. And your clock won't start until Nicole finishes asking your first question. Toad, are you ready?
19: I'm ready.
14: Toad from Beatrice, here's your first question. Who picked a pick of pickled peppers?
19: Peter Piper.
14: What transportation innovation made its San Francisco debut in 1873?
19: Pass.
14: What is 112 minus 91?
19: 21.
14: A podiatrist is a doctor that specializes in what part of your body?
19: Stomach.
14: In bowling, what is the term when you hit three strikes in a row?
19: Turkey.
14: Istanbul is the largest city in what country?
19: Repeat the question.
14: Istanbul is the largest city in what country?
19: Pass.
14: Will Smith and Tommy Lee Jones starred in what 1997 sci-fi movie?
19: Pass.
14: What car company makes the Pacifica?
19: Pacific?
14: Yeah, the Pacifica.
19: What car company?
14: Yeah.
1: Chrysler.
19: Pass.
1: Chrysler.
19: Chrysler.
14: Yeah. We're out of time.
1: We ran out of time. The last two questions were, in chess, which piece can only move diagonally? Would you have known that?
19: No.
1: That's the bishop, and then he had to spell the word celebrity, but you did fairly well. Let's see.
19: Will Smith, that would have been, what was the name of that movie?
1: Him and Tommy Lee were
19: Man
1: in
19: Black.
1: Yes,
14: there you go.
1: Istanbul is, that was kind of a repeat question because we asked you about bowling. That answer was Turkey. Istanbul, largest city in Turkey as well. So double turkeys there. But otherwise, I think you did pretty well, man. You got a 1 pound bag of Fairbury brand bacon bits just for playing. And we got your number, so we'll throw you on the list and we'll play again sometime. All right.
19: All right. Thank you.

0: Justin Moore on a Friday on today's Best Country, Old Red 99.5. We always talk with someone from the Farmers Cooperative on Fridays. Joining me today is Linda. She's the Livestock Production Consultant. Good morning, Linda.
1: Good morning.
0: Well, if it ever stops raining, we might get some more harvest in, huh?
1: Yes. Yeah, I know guys are really excited to get harvest going and done. There was quite a bit going before and that. So with that, we start thinking about fall protein supplements for cows as they go on stocks. And probably one of our main big deals is the tubs that we have for them.
0: And those tubs you can get at any of your locations, is that correct?
1: Yes, yes. So what we have is we have Crystalix and we have Purina tubs that you can get. We also have Vitafirm. They are protein tubs. We can get them with all natural for the guys who want that, or we can get them with urea that work a little better with the stocks and let them utilize it. So we've got like a 25 all natural and a 30-13 protein tub. Also something to think about, those tubs right now are, we've got a special going on them. You can book those and have them locked in for the winter so that you've got that price locked in for you. So in order to do that, you just need to contact any one of the livestock production specialists, which is Morgan Zabotrisky, Doyle Hostetler, Maddie Sonnenfeld, or myself, or you can contact any of your locations to book those.
0: All right, perfect. And it's important to get those out there when they're on stocks, right?
1: Yes, yes. It helps utilize those stocks better. And then also our stocks this time of year, they don't have much protein, so it gives that cow a little bit of extra protein she needs to develop that calf that she's got inside of her.
0: All right. Well, I appreciate you sharing that with us, and hopefully some farmers can take advantage of that special. And if they want to get a hold of anyone, you said just contact your local livestock production consultant, right?
1: Correct.
0: All right. Correct. Well, thanks, Linda. Have a good weekend, and we'll talk to you down the line, all right?
1: All right. Thank you.

0: Your NJN Financial Group extended weather outlook. Let's look towards next week. Monday brings a slight chance of rain throughout the day, partly sunny skies. Then Monday night starts a string of more heavy rain chances. 70% chance of rain Monday night, 80% chance of rain all day Tuesday, another 50-50 chance of rain Wednesday, and guess what? Another 40% chance of rain on Thursday. Looks like it's going to be a late harvest this year. Your NJN Financial Group extended weather outlook.
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1: It might be a little dust on the bottom. 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
3: News. I'm CJ Papa. President Trump and his Chinese counterpart discussed Iran, plus
4: geopolitical tensions, including Taiwan, artificial intelligence, trade concession talks. The Chinese ambassador to the U.S. now says cooperation is a two-way street to keep the economic and trade ties stable. The list of cooperation needs to be lengthened and the list of issues shortened.
3: And the presidents will spend time at the National Archives today before she heads home. As for Iran's president, Masoud Pezeshkian, he joined Fox's Brett Baer in an exclusive interview on Special Report, speaking through an interpreter.
5: We do not seek to kill Americans. As shown by actions, demonstrable actions, America has sought to kill Iranians.
3: The Northeast, including New England, prepare for a direct hit from a powerful nor'easter. 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

0: the Josh Abbott Band on today's Best Country, Old Red 99.5. A good morning.
1: Hey, I had a major feat this morning.
0: A major feat?
1: Yes.
0: What's that?
1: This was the fifth and final day of the week that I hit the green light coming to work.
0: No kidding?
1: Yeah.
0: Whoa.
1: I know. I feel like I should buy a lottery ticket.
0: Which isn't that hard to do considering we only have one. we got two, I guess. But the other one doesn't come on very often, just when kids cross the street.
1: Right.
0: So,
1: right.
0: Wow, that's a big...
1: I know. Like, I was super proud of myself. Following the speed limit every morning, boom, hit it every time. It won't happen again.
0: One time in my life, I made it all the way through Beatrice with all green lights.
1: No joke.
0: And I think it was a gift from up above because my wife was having our twins at the time and I was on the way to the hospital. And I swear to God, just every light just turned green on the way there. Yeah, so.
1: That's pretty incredible.
0: But that's never happened ever again. There's no way that's possible without a little help, I think.
1: And no, not having a baby.
0: Yeah, yeah. I'm going to get our answer the internet question ready to go because we need a little assistance from it. But I do want to tell you about this. I found this crazy, but researchers say human activity on Mount Everest's base camp is melting thousands of tons of ice a year.
1: That doesn't surprise me.
0: How?
1: Body heat.
0: Kinda. Climbers produce around 6,000 liters of pee every day. Researchers estimate the heat from urine alone melts about 154 tons of ice per climbing season.
1: Wow. Are they going to have to pack out their pee pretty soon?
0: I don't know. We found
1: who's got the pee bucket?
0: Is that climate change? No. Nicole's it's just peeing on the mountain.
1: And I would. I'd pee a lot.
0: Yeah. Got a special Free Beer Friday coming up. We got Answer the Internet coming up right now. Flatland Calvary on Old Red.

0: Love me some Flatland Calvary. 10 minutes past 8 o'clock. Good morning to you. It's One Hit Wonder Day. Ooh, really? I said earlier, Chumbawamba, loving this day today.
1: Oh yeah.
0: I was thinking about a number or one hit wonder country artists. Now
1: they don't really have that many.
0: They don't. And here's why. Like, country music loves a good story, right? So they let them tell a few stories. So All of these are, I would say, one hit wonders. They had one hit that went pretty high on the charts. All of their other stuff didn't chart. Yeah, but one hit wonders nonetheless. And I want to know which of these are your favorite. So I'll play a little clip of each one. This one's Kevin Sharp, Nobody Knows. Remember this one?
1: Yep.
0: You're familiar?
1: I'm familiar.
0: Yeah. All right. Jessica Andrews, Who I Am. I'll play a little more of this. You look confused.
1: Oh, yeah.
0: Okay. I know you've heard this.
1: Yeah.
0: Okay. Ty England, who was a guitarist for Garth Brooks at one point. This is Shoulda Asked Her Faster.
1: Yep.
0: I know this song. Heartland, I Loved Her First. It was like a wedding dance
1: it
0: for
1: was
0: the
1: a total
0: daughter
1: wedding dance, yeah.
0: Daughter and father dance.
1: Yep.
0: Every time. And Carolyn Dawn Johnson. This was her biggest hit, Complicated, it's called. She also did Simple Life. That was like a theme song for a TV show, but it didn't chart.
2: So scared.
0: Remember this one?
1: Yeah.
0: Okay, so which of those is your favorite? Nobody knows. You went with the Kevin Sharp song.
1: Mm-hmm.
0: I'm gonna go with Ty England. Should Ask Her Faster. I like that one. It's upbeat. The others are
1: kind of.
0: That is
1: a good one. Yeah.
0: The others are kind of
1: slow and sappy.
0: Yeah, and on a Friday, I'm not into slow and sappy.
1: So I guess we're playing your song and not mine.
0: I'm not playing either. I'm gonna play a more upbeat song.
1: We got free beer and tweets.
0: I know, that's coming up. Here's Brooks and Dunn, who's not a one-hit wonder. not even close, actually.

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1: Brooks and Dunn on today's Best Country, Whole Red 99.5.
2: Tweet of the day. Tweet of the day. Of the day. Of the day. Of the day. Of the day.
1: The following are the funniest tweets we've read in the last 24 hours. What you got, Nicole?
3: Mine comes from Tamara Jones. Drinking rum before noon makes you a pirate, not an alcoholic.
1: I like that. I'm going to remember that one. I drink a lot of rum sometimes.
3: Way to be a pirate.
1: Yes. That's funny. That's really funny. I love that. Mine says, I was in a job interview yesterday, and the interview asked me if I could perform under pressure. I said, no, but I do a pretty good Bohemian Rhapsody. Free Beer Friday coming up next. We're going to play a game. It's Tim McGraw now on Old Red.

0: Tim McGraw, good morning from Old Red 99.5. It's a free beer Friday. We're switching things up the last couple of weeks. I think we'll continue to do that. The old request a song has kind of run its course. So, yeah. New things today. I do want to remind you that eVets is hosting their annual tailgate fundraiser Saturday at the Vets Club in Beatrice. That's tomorrow. Supposed to start at 11. I don't know if they'll switch things up if it's rainy or what, but they are planning on 11 a.m. They'll have cornhole, carnival games, food, raffle items. I was there yesterday at the Husker Inside Luncheon. They're getting all ready to go. I saw some of the raffle items. Pretty good stuff there. Your chance to support the veterans, and you can watch the Huskers as well. They'll have that on hand. Our sister station, KWBE, will be there from 11 to 1. Playing their Plinko game for a chance to win
1: cash. I love the Plinko game, by the
0: way. Heck yeah. That's tomorrow at the Vets Club or Legion.
1: What time is the Husker game tomorrow?
0: 4 o'clock. It's weird kickoff time.
1: What?
0: So the Big Ten is doing this now because they think, like, well, the big kickoff games, you know, around noon or 1. Yeah. But just when those are getting over, then the people will be switching to the Big Ten because the other games don't start till 6:30. So they're hoping to get some
1: viewership.
0: Yeah. So.
1: So it's on TV?
0: It is, yeah.
1: Is it at home?
0: Husker games are always on TV.
1: Is it at home?
0: No, it's at Michigan State, the first road test for the Spurs. Yeah, it'll be a pretty challenging game for the Huskers. Uh-huh. Sean Callahan was confident in the Huskers yesterday, as always. He's a big homer, so he always picked, I think the Huskers are going to win.
1: Is he related to Larry Junker?
0: Maybe. but yeah, I think they got a pretty good chance to win. It's the first Big Ten test. You know, it's a different world in the Big Ten than playing like North Dakota.
1: What's Michigan's?
0: Michigan State.
1: What's their record?
0: They are 2-1. They lost to Notre Dame last week, which is a really good team. They lost to them like in overtime, I think. So,
1: okay.
0: Yeah, it'll be a tough test for
1: the Huskers.
0: All right,
1: so let's talk tailgates.
0: Back to tailgates. That's today's Free Beer Friday thing. I want you to text me these answers all randomly. I got a random number in my head, and if you're the right texter,
1: gotcha.
0: You will win the Free Beer Friday. We'll be back after, I don't know, after a while to pick out the winner. But for a good tailgate, you need what 3 items? Text me those 3 items to 402-729-3383. If you're going to a good tailgate, what 3 items have to be there? 402-729-3388. Text me those answers. 402-729-3383. Text me what 3 things need to be at a tailgate, and you could be a winner of a free beer to the Sidetrack Bar and Grill in Harbine.
1: Making them work for it today.
0: Yes.
1: And it can be any 3 items.
0: Yeah.
1: We don't have a top list.
0: It'd be like Nicole, Randy, and T-Man.
1: Taking us along for the ride?
0: I'd go. As long as you got something to drink.
1: Been a long time since I've been to a tailgate.

0: Muscadine Bloodline there on today's Best Country, all red 99.5. We got lots of good answers coming in, Nicole.
1: All right.
0: We're going to play, we're going to do our, find out who's in the doghouse after the next song. And before we do that, we'll announce the winner. So we'll give everybody one more song to get their text in for what three things need to be at a tailgate. Sammy says buffalo chicken dip, Bush Light, and cornhole. Man, I'm going to that one. Mary says brats, beer, and beans. Zach says beer, TV, and friends. Adam says sourdough bread, rhubarb jelly, and Nicole. Wow, Adam's bringing Nicole along. He must think you're fun. We got brats, beer, and Sydney Sweeney, three tailgate musts, and burgers, baked beans, and beer from Stefan. Lots of good answers. You have 3 minutes to get yours in. Text me. What three things need to be at a tailgate to make it good? Your chance to win a free beer to the Sidetrack Bar and Grill in Harbine. 402-729-3383. Text me those three things.

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1: Joe Diffie there on Old Red 99.5. Deb says nachos, raspberry iced tea, and cookies. Cole says Coleman cooler, beer, and ice. Jim and Kim say beer, more beer, and a good DD. Jalapeno poppers, wings, and beer. That's what Lyle's bringing. Prod's bringing the three B's, brats, beer, and beans. And my guy Lyman says Captain Morgan, Coke, and ice.
2: Wow, these tailgates are pretty lit.
1: I'm going to go to all of them.
2: Yeah.
1: So there's like 14 or 15.
2: Okay.
1: I think, so pick a number between 1 and 14, Nicole.
2: Let's go number 9.
1: All right. Let me count here.
2: I did that so you didn't have to take off. It wasn't above 10, so you can use your toes, too.
1: 3, 4, 5, 6, 7, 8, 9. The big winner, Jim and Kim, who are doing beer, more beer, and a good DD. I like it.
2: There we go.
1: I like it. You're the winners of Free Beer Friday. I'll text you to get your address. I'll get you a certificate. And then maybe I'll have to give them two because there's two of them.
2: I don't care.
1: Okay, two certificates for a free beer. The first beer is on us. So the Sidetrack Bar and Grill in Harbine, which, by the way, tonight, steak and shrimp special. Go check it out.

0: Here's your weather.
1: Cloudy, humid, and scattered showers expected through the day. Maybe a thunderstorm as well. Highs will reach around 70 tonight. Cloudy. Rain likely after midnight. Lows in the lower 60s tomorrow. Scattered showers and thunderstorms, especially in the morning. Highs reach the mid-70s. Sunday will dry out with mostly sunny skies, a high to the mid-70s, but more rain expected Monday and Tuesday.
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0: Alan Jackson there on today's Best Country, Old Red 99.5. A cool event last night at the Fairbury High School volleyball game. Yeah, man, it was cool to see all the students and all the fans that got involved. It was funny to see people walking in with teddy bears. But yeah,
1: or stuffed animals, I'm assuming.
0: In between the junior varsity and the varsity game, they had a big teddy toss. And then, man, they had like, I don't know, probably eight full boxes of teddy bears.
1: Amazing.
0: Yeah, it was a good event. You can find out more on our website, and the Fairbury volleyball team did a reverse sweep last night
1: that.
0: As well.
1: That's incredible. Way to girls, go
0: girls really turned it on in set three. Set one was really, really tight.
1: Set two
0: was a little bit of a lopsided set, but then man, 3, 4, and 5 were pretty exciting matches. So it was two good teams battling head to head, and it was cool to see. Let's see, we got music on the way from Morgan Wallen. His latest is next on Old Red.
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0: Morgan Wallen there on today's Best Country, Old Red 99.5. A 78-year-old Scottish grandmother has earned a Guinness World Record as the oldest female Fortnite streamer on Twitch.
1: What?
0: Yeah, she's been playing the game for nearly 9 years under the name Grumpy Gran 48.
1: Oh my God, I love the name.
0: 78 years old playing Fortnite.
1: I don't even know what that game is. Consists of
0: it's like you play other people around the internet,
1: yeah,
0: and it's like a shooting game.
1: Okay.
0: A battle game.
1: Hey, whatever keeps her young.
0: Yeah. 78 years old. My parents still call sometimes because they can't get the TV to switch from HDMI 1 to HDMI 2.
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1: Fox News, I'm Tom Graham. The UN General Assembly continues their gathering in New York City today. A key topic remains the U.S. conflict with Iran. Fox's Peter Doocy.
2: The Iranian foreign minister now says Iran has a 7-day plan to end the war there, and that if the U.S. agrees, Iran will reopen the Strait of Hormuz, and Iran will talk about their nuclear program, something the president of Iran now claims isn't for nuclear weapons at all.
1: In the meantime, a Senate War Powers resolution that aimed to end military action against Iran fell just short of a majority in that body. Hurricane Nolo continues to gain strength in the Pacific, expected to barrel south of the Hawaiian Islands Saturday while picking up steam.
3: Our partners at the National Weather Service are seeing the storm strengthen as expected. It could still develop into a major hurricane.
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7: Cloudy and wet today. Scattered showers likely through the day with highs reaching around 70 degrees. Tonight, cloudy and humid. Showers likely after midnight, and tomorrow, cloudy, scattered showers and thunderstorms, highs mid-70s. Sunshine on Sunday, highs mid-70s as well.
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1: 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Dorchester, Wisconsin is steady at 60. Opening at the major direct markets will more than likely have at least a lower undertone, with most buyers having the needed near-term numbers in hand. Pork on Thursday afternoon was down 72 cents at 86.10. Yesterday's hog slaughter was estimated at 489,000 head. That's up 20,000 on the week and just over 4,000 on the year. Box beef was lower. Choice is down $1.19 at $376.12. Select beef was down 24 at $352.10. In Chicago, November soybeans are down 16. December corn is 9 lower. December wheat in Chicago is down 20.5 cents. Overall, especially for corn and soybeans, a lot of maybe, I don't know if disappointment's the right word, but aside from the trade truce extension, there hasn't been much news for commodities from the meeting with China this week. Corn and soybeans are watching harvest activity, expecting near-term delays in parts of the region. As for wheat, there's more talk about a slowdown in attacks on the Black Sea port infrastructure, but we have heard that before, too. Rains delaying winter wheat planting in some areas, but that's recharging soil moisture. Live and feeder cattle are up as they wait for widespread direct cash cattle business, or at least widespread direct trade in the South. Just light trade so far this week, most of that at 350 dressed in Nebraska. Asking prices this morning are at 228 live. October live is back to two lower at 219.05. December's up 47 at 221.57. October feeders are 290 higher at 334.65. And hogs are mixed, adjusting spreads. October lean is down 35 at 78.85. December's 45 lower at 69.02. John Perkins, Brownfield.
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1: Now, here's your weather.
2: Scattered showers today. Highs are going to reach right around 70 degrees. It'll be kind of humid out there. Winds will be out of the southeast at 5 to 10 miles per hour. Tonight, cloudy, humid, and wet. We'll keep a chance of rain in there, a 90% chance of it, with showers likely after midnight. Lows will settle into the lower 60s. Tomorrow morning, going to start off with a 50-50 chance of some showers and thunderstorms. Then scattered showers continue into the afternoon. Highs are expected to climb into the mid-70s. Winds gusting up to 20 miles an hour. Saturday night, a few rain chances linger, but we start trending drier. We'll see lows dip down to around the mid-60s. Sunday finally looks like mostly sunny skies are ahead of us with highs in the mid-70s. Monday, well, guess what? More clouds and a small shower chance. And Tuesday, another good shot for showers and thunderstorms.
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4: Soybeans and corn are lower, cattle and hogs are mixed. I'm John Perkins with a Brownfield Market Update. You are made for farming, and so is Stein. At Stein Seed Company, they have decades of research dedicated to developing seed that allows you to farm the way you want to farm. Stein has yield. Soybeans are lower today. Aside from the trade truce extension, there has not been much fresh news for commodities from the meeting with China. More early harvest delays are likely in parts of the region. November beans are down 16 at 1301 and three quarters. January 16 lower at 1316. October bean meal is down $3.20 at $3.7290. October soybean oil is 47 points lower at $66.46. Corn is down today, reacting to the lack of specifics from the trade meeting with China while watching harvest activity. Traders are also monitoring early planting conditions in Argentina and Brazil. December corn's 8.5 lower at 519. March is down 9 at 532.5. And wheat's lower with more talk about a slowdown and the tax on the Black Sea port infrastructure. We have heard that, though, previously. Rains delaying winter wheat planting in some areas. December Chicago's down 19 at 688. Cotton and rice also seen some degree of liquidation this morning. December cotton's down 152 at 81.79. November rice is 11.5 lower at 1645. Live cattle are mostly higher and feeders are up, waiting for direct trade in the south. Business this week's been mainly in the north at 350 dressed. October live's down 35 at 218.72 and December's up 2 at 221.12. October feeders are 267 higher at 334.42. November's up 320 at 331.27. And hogs are mixed, consolidating. October is down 22 at 78.97. The December lean contract is 35 lower at 69.12. And over in the broader market, crude oil is below $94 a barrel, at least currently. The Dow Jones Industrial Average is up about 145. John Perkins, Brownfield.
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0: High atop a 749-foot tower in the middle of a cattle pasture outside of Harbine. Authorized by the federal government to inform. 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
1: I'm CJ Papa. President Trump and his Chinese counterpart talked about several subjects, including
2: AI is one area that we're trying to find a way to cooperate.
1: U.S. Ambassador to China David Perdue on America's Newsroom adds,
2: we had a breakthrough. We have a crisis mechanism that's been established, and a dialogue, an AI dialogue has been established as well in that channel.
1: Delaware Democratic Senator Chris Coons pans the president.
3: It's not at all clear to me what of substance for the American people will come out of this summit.
4: The administration reportedly plans to release a lot more details on trade Monday. And up until now, a lot of the details are still limited about what they actually talked about.
1: Fox Business's Connor Hansen. Hawaii bracing for the effects of Hurricane Nolo, which could produce massive flooding, winds increasing to 85 miles per hour. 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
7: Cloudy and wet today. Scattered showers likely through the day with highs reaching around 70 degrees. Tonight, cloudy and humid. Showers likely after midnight. And tomorrow, cloudy with scattered showers and thunderstorms. Highs mid-70s. Sunshine on Sunday. Highs mid-70s as well.
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9: Tomorrow, September 26th, it's the eVets annual tailgate fundraiser at the Vets Club in Beatrice. 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
10: This year's a little different. All the other years, this is year number 5, and this is the first year that we're doing this before the game. 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The gates will open. We got the Turkey Creek Baggers. They're putting on a cornhole tournament with a $40 entry, 80% payout, and it just helps us kind of bring people in for that. 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The carnival games, that's a new one this year. We're trying to entice people with families to come down.
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2: Cattle are mixed. Hogs, corn, and soybeans are lower. I'm John Perkins with a Brownfield Market Update. When it comes to short stature corn, it all started with Stein. For decades, they've been focused on unique hybrids that deliver top yields. Stein invented short stature corn, then they perfected it. Soybeans and corn are lower on fund selling. November beans are down 8 3/4 at 13.08 3/4. January is 9 1/4 lower at 13.22 3/4. December corn's 3 3/4 lower at 5.23 3/4. March is down 4 3/4 at 5.36 3/4. Cattle are waiting for direct trade to get going in the South. Most active December lives down $1.30 at 2.19.80. November feeders are up 42 at 3.28.50 with the lower moving corn. And hogs have turned lower with a lot of questions about demand. October's 37 lower at 78.82. December's down 57 at 68.90. John Perkins, Brownfield.
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0: Students who participate in extracurricular activities are 3 times more likely to excel in the classroom. And this week's honorees are showing how leadership, hard work, and character can make an impact. Our female student of the week is Taryn Hinman, a senior at Fairbury High School. Taryn has been a key leader for the Lady Jeffs volleyball team as both a setter and a defensive standout, recently recording her 500th career dig. Earlier this month, she also helped teammate Evelyn Timmons set an NSAA record for kills in a match. Away from the court, Taryn holds leadership roles in StuCo and FCCLA and was named Fairbury's August Student of the Month, recognizing her positivity, dependability, respect, effort, and integrity. Our male student of the week is Peyton Humphreys, a senior at Diller O'Dell. Peyton is a multi-sport athlete competing in football, basketball, track, while also staying active in FFA, StuCo, FBLA, and FCA. He's known throughout the school as a positive role model who is always willing to go the extra mile and go above and beyond as a student, teammate, and friend. Old Red 99.5 and Watchtower Wealth Management are proud to recognize students throughout Southeast Nebraska and Northeast Kansas who are excelling both inside and outside the classroom. This week's students of the week are Taryn Hinman from Fairbury High School and Peyton Humphreys from Diller O'Dell. The Student of the Week awards are brought to you each week by Old Red 99.5, along with Anthony Schnelli, Jody Starr, Tony Hines, Ben Kidder, and Watchtower Wealth Management in Beatrice.
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1: Now, here's your weather.
2: Cloudy, humid, and scattered showers expected through the day. Maybe a thunderstorm as well. Highs will reach around 70 tonight. Cloudy. Rain likely after midnight. Lows in the lower 60s tomorrow. Scattered showers and thunderstorms, especially in the morning. Highs reach the mid-70s. Sunday will dry out with mostly sunny skies, a high to the mid-70s, but more rain expected Monday and Tuesday.
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1: Tomorrow morning, the Homestead Running Club's Hoppy Half Marathon going on. It's a 5K that starts at Stonehaller Brewing in Beatrice. Race day registration still accepted, so if you want to run, just show up at 8 a.m. at Stonehaller Brewery tomorrow morning. Also happening tomorrow, the Diller Fire and Rescue Golf Fundraiser at Hidden Acres Golf Course near Beatrice. I think they're still accepting teams. 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Also tomorrow, eVet's annual tailgate fundraiser happening at the Beatrice Vets Club. 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KWBE will be there giving out some cash and prizes as well from 11 to 1. 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
1: Fox News, I'm Tom Graham. President Trump and Chinese leader Xi Jinping wrapping up a three-day visit today. Last night, a state dinner was held with several AI leaders in attendance.
2: Now, China's ambassador to the U.S. says both China and the United States have strong AI capabilities. They may have competition, but may cooperate even more. The right thing to do is to draw on each other's strengths, not guard against each other.
1: Fox's Peter Doocy at the White House. Pope Leo speaking in Paris alongside French President Emmanuel Macron, calling for the pursuit of peace instead of war.
3: Peace is not a balance of forces. It is built every day through dialogue and justice.
1: Now, the Pope also warning that a paradise of machines could undermine humanity, raising apparent concerns about AI during a visit to France. America's...
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6: Cloudy and wet today. Scattered showers likely through the day with highs reaching around 70 degrees. Tonight, cloudy and humid. Showers likely after midnight and tomorrow. Cloudy with scattered showers and thunderstorms. Highs mid-70s. Sunshine on Sunday. Highs mid-70s as well.
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8: Because it's really important to get the awareness out there for veteran suicide, you know, and this is how we do it. 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This allows us to do events throughout the year to get the information out that's needed.
7: Okay, so if it's in the parking lot, where do folks park at? How is this all going to work, Davin?
8: Well, the parking lot itself will be, about half the parking lot's going to be blocked off, so we'll still have the full gravel lot leading up to the campers. And around the building, so there'll be room. 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
7: 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We'll be there from 11 a.m. until 1 p.m. Be a part of the annual tailgate fundraiser for eVets. 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
9: Toad from Beatrice, here's your first question. Who picked a pick of pickled peppers?
10: Peter Piper.
9: What transportation innovation made its San Francisco debut in 1873?
10: Pass.
9: What is 112 minus 91? A podiatrist is a doctor that specializes in what part of your body?
10: Stomach.
9: In bowling, what is the term when you hit three strikes in a row?
10: Turkey.
9: Istanbul is the largest city in what country?
10: Repeat the question.
9: Istanbul is the largest city in what country?
10: Pass.
9: Will Smith and Tommy Lee Jones starred in what 1997 sci-fi movie? What car company makes the Pacifica?
10: Pacific?
9: Yeah, the Pacifica.
10: What car company?
9: Yeah.
6: Chrysler.
10: Chrysler.
9: Yeah. We're out of time.
6: We ran out of time. The last two questions were, in chess, which piece can only move diagonally? Would you have known that?
10: No.
6: That's the bishop, and then he had to spell the word celebrity, but you did fairly well. Let's see.
10: Will Smith, that would have been, what was the name of that?
6: Him and Tommy Lee were in
10: Black.
6: Yes,
9: there you go.
6: Istanbul is, that was kind of a repeat question because we asked you about bowling. That answer was Turkey. Istanbul, largest city and turkey as well. So double turkeys there. But otherwise, I think you did pretty well, man. You got a 1 pound bag of Fairbury brand bacon bits just for playing, and we got your number, so we'll throw you on the list and we'll play again sometime. All right.
10: All right. Thank you.
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0: Tracy Lawrence there on Old Red 99.5. Our high school football game of the week goes under the Friday night lights of Deschler tonight as Lawrence Nelson on the road to take on the Deschler Dragons. We'll have pregame tonight at 6:40. Tim Hackett on the call right here on Old Red.
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1: Now, here's your weather.
2: Cloudy, humid, and scattered showers expected through the day. Maybe a thunderstorm as well. Highs will reach around 70 tonight. Cloudy. Rain likely after midnight. Lows in the lower 60s tomorrow. Scattered showers and thunderstorms, especially in the morning. Highs reach the mid-70s. Sunday will dry out with mostly sunny skies, a high to the mid-70s, but more rain expected Monday and Tuesday.
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4: News. I'm Gianna Gelosi. Chinese President Xi Jinping says he expects to meet with President Trump two more times this year as he wraps up the third day of his state visit. Trump taking Xi to the National Archives to show him the Declaration of Independence and the Bill of Rights. But Fox Business Network's Edward Lawrence reports from the White House.
5: An administration official is telling me that we're going to get more detailed announcements about the trade agreements on Monday in a detailed paper. And also, I'm told that the Chinese wanted the U.S. to wait until the Chinese delegation was fully back in China to make that announcement.
4: The Supreme Court Friday lifted restrictions on a controversial federal voter database before November's elections. The emergency order allows states for now to use the Department of Homeland Security program called SAVE in their efforts to verify the eligibility of voters on their rolls. America is listening to Fox News.
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2: So the whole idea is eVets was started in 2020. I believe we're on year six now. It started as a coalition, a couple veterans, community members, and what have you. It's slowly evolved into a 501c3 nonprofit to spread awareness for veteran suicide. We do yearly seminars where we bring in all facets of the VA, and they speak and they talk about benefits that a lot of people don't know about. Now, when we do that, that's kind of geared towards people that never served. That way they can kind of get a crash course into the military, you know, the heritage, the history, all of that good stuff. So we do that, and we also do the retreats. The 4th of July is a big one. That's a big one. But usually about 15, 20 of us go out to the woods and camp out for a week to avoid the fireworks. So this also helps fund those projects as well.
1: eVets, that's their annual tailgate fundraiser tomorrow at the Vets Club in Beatrice, starting at around noon with the cornhole tournament, carnival games, and food and raffle items. We'll be there with the jackpot drop starting at 11, courtesy of the Vintage Venue in downtown Beatrice, Cottonwood Hospice in Beatrice, and Twin Rivers Chrysler Dodge Jeep Ram in Beatrice. We'll see you tomorrow at the Vets Club in Beatrice.
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7: Cloudy and wet today. Scattered showers likely through the day with highs reaching around 70 degrees. Tonight, cloudy and humid. Showers likely after midnight and tomorrow. Cloudy with scattered showers and thunderstorms, highs mid-70s. Sunshine on Sunday, highs mid-70s as well.
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7: 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With this look at your local and state headlines, let's head to the News Channel Nebraska newsroom. Well, if you're driving in Beatrice tomorrow, drivers should prepare for a closure on Court Street, as the city has approved closing Highway 136 or Court Street from 3rd to 6th Street for the Jayhusker Auto Club car show. The closure is expected to begin at noon and continue until 10 tomorrow night. Well, staying local with Wilbur News, as they got to welcome to the good life this week a large number of people who currently call Czechoslovakia home, including the nation's president. News Channel Nebraska's Tim Hackett tells us more.
5: Wilbur, Nebraska is a place that is particularly proud of its communal Czech ancestry, which is why they were especially excited today to welcome to the Czech capital of the United States the president of the Czech Republic.
12: We are so happy you're here. Thank you, Yim. We hope that this brings more common bonds between Nebraska and the Czech Republic.
5: With plenty of evidence of the city's prominent Czech cultural history present outside, inside Sokol Hall Thursday, a very prominent member of the Czech president got a warm welcome to Wilbur. Peter Pavel, the fourth president of the Czech Republic, getting a first-hand look at the people passionate about the clothes, music, and history that unites Czechs in Central Europe with those in Southeast Nebraska.
13: To have the president visiting here today is a very unique and special event for all of us. I mean, I think of all my ancestors, how they would have loved to have seen this event, you know, and they would have loved to have seen me continue my part in this with my croy and my designing, and to have embraced that culture.
14: You will not see it in my own country because we live there. We consider it part of our daily life. But people here, even though they, as I mentioned, the first place are Americans, at least one day a year they want to be Czechs.
5: People with connections to Czech culture from all over the state made it a priority to greet President Pavel Thursday, saying that's proof that the legacy of the original Czech emigrants that homesteaded in Nebraska some 160 years ago still lives on.
15: And when they come over here, they can't believe, especially Czechs can't believe, that there are still this many Czechs celebrating, you know, 100, 200 years back what was important to, you know, their families when they lived in Czechoslovakia at the time.
5: Thursday's trip has been in the works since Czech diplomats made the trip from Chicago to Wilbur for Czech days earlier this summer. Despite the challenges associated with hosting a foreign head of state, members of the local Czech leadership said seeing how much the guest of honor enjoyed his visit made all the effort worthwhile.
16: To see the president here, it just kind of affirms what we're doing to preserve the Czech culture and heritage. And so that's why he came here, was to see what we were doing. And by the look on his face, the smile that he had, like that was just, it spoke volumes to see him enjoying it so much.
5: In Wilbur, Tim Hackett, News Channel Nebraska.
7: Thank you, Tim. For more on that story, head to newschannelnebraska.com. Well, as costs for Nebraska's ag producers rise, the state's governor is aiming to provide some temporary relief. Nebraska's ag producers might catch a break during harvest time thanks to a new pair of executive orders. Governor Jim Pillen issued the orders yesterday evening. One is a 90-day suspension on the diesel tax for farmers and ranchers. The other, a 90-day increase in grain and livestock hauling weight limits to maximize levels. It's designed to cut down the number of trips needed for producers to haul their products, thus reducing their costs.
17: It will add up. Is it a game changer? No, but it makes a difference and it will help everybody in agriculture. And it's important, let's just get through it, about anything you can think of that we haul in agriculture will be exempt on weight and they'll be exempt on the diesel gas tax.
7: In addition to the state-level action, Pillen sent a letter to President Trump requesting federal intervention through a temporary 90-day pause on U.S. diesel exports to foreign countries. He says halting exports would allow domestic diesel reserves to rebuild, lowering the cost for consumers and helping producers navigate harvest season without severe financial strain. In other state news, Nebraska's minimum wage is set to increase again next year, but by less than it would have under the new formula voters approved in 2022. Changes passed by lawmakers this year alter how annual increases will be calculated. The Nebraska Examiner report says the resulting 2027 increase will be 29 cents less than under the original voter approved formula. Down to Kansas, where the state has received an improved outlook from Fitch Ratings. They're a credit rating agency that moved the state's outlook from stable to positive while maintaining Kansas's AA credit rating. Fitch evaluates factors including state finances, debt, and long-term fiscal stability. Speaking of Kansas, Concordia's 44th annual Fall Fest is this Saturday. Events planned around the community. They invite you to come and celebrate. And finally, Jeff's Gone Mad is a club at Fairbury Public Schools that's committed to making an impact both in the school and the surrounding community. Last night during the Jeff's volleyball game against Superior, the group sponsored a teddy bear toss inspired by similar drives at hockey games around the country. The goal of this event was to collect stuffed animals to bring to local organizations that might come into contact with kids who could use some cheering up.
18: And so everyone's going to throw them on the court, and then everybody from Jeff's Gone Mad is going to go pick them up, and then we're going to donate them to the hospital, police office, and things like that.
19: And it just essentially helps make the kids have a better experience and just kind of shows that humans can still be nice to each other.
7: Well, bear this in mind. This was the first time Jeff's Gone Mad has put together an event like this. Club coordinator Megan Rosner said they were very impressed by the buy-in and participation from the community in the Teddy Bear Toss debut. As for the volleyball game itself, the crowd got to bear witness to an epic comeback after losing the first two sets. The Jeffs roared back to win it 15-11 in set five in a reverse sweep. For more news, head to newschannelnebraska.com. I'm Trevor Steinmeier from the NCN Newsroom. 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
22: 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Direct cash cattle trade activity has been quiet still. Sellers appear to be holding out for better money. Asking prices have surfaced in the South at $228 live, but are unclear in the North. Bids are at $220 live in the South and $345 stressed in the North. There's been a handful of trade reported in Nebraska this week at $350, but it wasn't enough to establish a trend. Box beef was higher at midday with solid demand for solid offerings. Choice up $1.97 at $378.09. Select was $3.15 higher at $355.25. At the Mobridge Livestock Auction in South Dakota, it was the first reported sale of the fall. The USDA says demand was good for the yearling offering. There was a handful of loads of steers and many packages of tested open heifers, all coming off grass. Quality varied and flesh condition was light to moderate. The market was active. Medium and large one feeder steers, 833 pounds brought 350.50. Feeder steers, 955 to 974 pounds brought 342.50. Medium and large one feeder heifers, 952 to 998 pounds brought 292.50 to $305. Cash hogs are firm at midday with a handful of negotiated purchases. Processors continue to have leverage, which allows them to move needed numbers without having to get pretty aggressive in their procurement efforts. The industry continues to monitor available supplies with demand. The quarterly hogs and pigs report should be relatively supportive to prices. There has been some definite bright spots when it comes to demand in both global and domestic markets, but there are lingering concerns about long-term strength. Barrels and gilts at the National Daily Direct were up 18 cents with a weighted average of 79.19. Prices at the regional direct markets were not reported due to confidentiality. Butcher hog prices at the Midwest cash markets are steady at $60. In Illinois, slaughter sows were steady with moderate demand for light to moderate offerings at $43 to $55. And pork values were lower at midday, down 21 cents at $85.89. Most of the primals were lower. I'm Megan Grebner for Brownfield.
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28: Now, here's your weather.
7: Scattered showers today. Highs are going to reach right around 70 degrees. It'll be kind of humid out there. Winds will be out of the southeast at 5 to 10 miles per hour. Tonight, cloudy, humid, and wet. We'll keep a chance of rain in there, a 90% chance of it, with showers likely after midnight. Lows will settle into the lower 60s. Tomorrow morning, going to start off with a 50-50 chance of some showers and thunderstorms. Then scattered showers continue into the afternoon. Highs are expected to climb into the mid-70s. Winds gusting up to 20 miles an hour. Saturday night, a few rain chances linger, but we start trending drier. We'll see lows dip down to around the mid-60s. Sunday finally looks like mostly sunny skies are ahead of us with highs in the mid-70s. Monday, well, guess what? More clouds and a small shower chance. And Tuesday, another good shot for showers and thunderstorms.
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2: Soybeans and cattle are mixed. Corn and hogs are lower. I'm John Perkins with a Brownfield Market Update. Speed wins. That's why Stein is focused on delivering higher-yielding genetics faster than the competition, and why they release more new Enlist E3 lines than any other company. Stein has yield. Soybeans have turned mixed. Aside from the trade truce extension, there has not been much fresh news for commodities from the meeting with China. More early harvest delays are likely in parts of the region. November beans are up 1.5 at 1319, just below the high session high. January's a half higher at 1332.5. October meals down $1.30 at 374.80. October bean oil's up 27 at 67.20. Corn's steady to weak right now, reacting to the lack of specifics from the trade meeting while watching harvest activity. Traders are also monitoring planting conditions in Argentina and Brazil. December corn's up a quarter at 527.75. March is down a half at 541. Wheat is lower. There's more talk about a slowdown and attacks on Black Sea port infrastructure. Rain's delaying winter wheat planting in some areas, but that's recharging soil moisture. December Chicago's 4.25 lower at 702.75. December Kansas City's down 6.75 at 760.25. December Minneapolis is 3.25 lower at 717. Live cattle are mostly higher and feeders are up with box beef higher at midday, watching the direct markets. Not a lot of action yet in the South, but asking prices are being reported at 228 live. October live's down 22 at 218.85. December's up 72 at 221.82. October feeders are 297 higher at 334.72. November feeders are 352 higher at 331.60. And hogs are lower on technical selling and pork demand questions. It's been up. It's up at midday, but that's been mostly lower as of late. October's down 57 at 78.62. December 60 lower at 68.87. Brownfield.
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7: 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All right, we got a lot of topics to touch on and a lot of sound bites to play today, so I'm keeping my comments tight and letting everyone else do the talking. Up first, Nebraska volleyball is 11-0 going into conference play, which starts tonight against Rutgers. Andy Jackson echoing Danny Busboom-Kelly's sentiments from earlier this week, saying this team can still get a whole lot better. Scary proposition for everybody else.
8: Still think there's another level that this team has, and I still feel like we're just not even close to where we could be, which is very exciting. It's still so early, and we don't want to peak too early. I think in previous seasons, we've put too much pressure on ourselves and peaked too early, so I think we're in a great position right now. We're playing really good volleyball, but I think it's also awesome that there's still so much room for improvement.
7: Nebraska football entered the season with the expectation of having a three-man rotation in the backfield, but freshman Jamal Rule has swiftly established himself as the number one atop that pile. Here's Dana Holgerson on the team's new top tailback.
9: It's good that we're at a place where you have three of them that you can play, because that's just reality. You're going to get to two. You're going to get to three. Maybe we'll do some things where we got two of them back there or whatever it is. You know, I've had plenty of two-back sets in my past. So I think he's done a great job. I mean, he's just such a great kid, and he's a competitor, and he's a really good player. You know?
7: Speaking of Nebraska running backs, here's a soundbite that will excite both Chiefs and Husker fans and surprise neither. DeMarco Murray talking about the success of Emmett Johnson.
10: But Emmett's done a great job, and he's still learning. He's still getting a ton of reps. So he'll continue to get more opportunities. You know, I just got to pull the trigger and get number 9 out of there and put 10 in there. But, again, everything we've asked Emmett to do, from special teams to blocking to catching the ball out of the backfield as well as running, he's done an unbelievable job.
7: Elsewhere in pro sports, the Royals lost 2 of 3 to the White Sox this week and have upped their loss total to 90 this year while watching the White Sox clinch the division in the process. Final three games of the season coming up this weekend at home against Cleveland, which also clinched a spot in the postseason last night. And this weekend will be a milestone one for Royals radio broadcaster Denny Matthews.
11: I love the city. I love the organization and everybody in it. And if you're unhappy in your job, you're probably looking to move. I've never been unhappy in my job. Period. So here we are, 58 years later.
7: Quick look at some high school volleyball results from last night, since more than a few softball games got axed thanks to weather. Milford tops Lakeview in 4. That's a good cross-class matchup. In a try hosted by Fillmore Central, it was Thayer Central that won twice to stay undefeated, while the Panthers topped Wilbur Claytonia in the other match of the three. Fairbury lost the first two sets last night, but then won the next three for an impressive comeback against Superior on Teddy Bear Toss night. EMF shut down Diller O'Dell in straights, and an impressive win in 4 for BDS against Meridian, only the third loss of the year for the Mustangs, while Dorchester split with Shelby Rising City and High Plains. And the game of the year from the state of Kansas from earlier this week, Lynn stays undefeated by topping rivals Hanover in a third set decider. We will have live volleyball for you next Monday and Thursday here on Old Red. College football on Saturday as Doan takes on Waldorf, kickoff there at 1 p.m. But first up, it's high school football tonight in what should be a primo matchup between two schools separated by less than half an hour, Deschler versus Lawrence Nelson. Second-year Dragon coach Hayden Delano helped guide Deschler to their first-ever postseason win last year, and he knows he operates with a unique scheme on offense, but believes last year set the standard for Deschler to prove that they can be successful again now and in the future.
12: Winning is hard. At any level, winning's hard. And I think people take winning for granted, but knowing how to win is hard too. So you're 100% correct. Just saying we can right here in Deschler, we can do it. We can establish a football program. And that's what the boys are doing right now.
7: 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That'll do it for your Friday sports update. I'm Tim Hackett. 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
0: Tomorrow morning, the Homestead Running Club's Hoppy Half Marathon going on. It's a 5K that starts at Stoneholler Brewing in Beatrice. Race day registration still accepted, so if you want to run, just show up at 8 a.m. at Stoneholler Brewery tomorrow morning. Also happening tomorrow, the Diller Fire and Rescue Golf Fundraiser at Hidden Acres Golf Course near Beatrice. I think they're still accepting teams. Give them a call. 402-587-0641 to register. Also tomorrow, eVet's annual tailgate fundraiser happening at the Beatrice Vets Club. 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
2: Getting more local foods into schools. Hello, I'm Megan Grebner with Healthy Living on Brownfield. One of the biggest challenges to getting more local foods, specifically meats, into schools is the processing and the storage. Bob Perry is the former chef in residence at the University of Kentucky.
3: Someone who produces a small farm can't process the food in the same way that the schools are used to buying it. They're used to buying it in a certain size box, it fits in a certain size cooler, it fits on a certain size tray. And that's all well and good when it's all pre-prepared, but when it's raw coming into you, you have to take that amount.
2: He tells Brownfield labor is also a challenge.
3: All these schools and these parks all used to have three times as many employees in the kitchen because they actually cooked real food. And when all this food is now switched to highly processed and just heat and eat, they've eliminated all that labor. That's a lot of labor for rural counties. I mean, every county has schools. And when every county's schools employed, 15 people in the kitchen, that's 15 good jobs with good salaries and good benefits. And now there's five.
2: Perry says there is opportunity to match supply with demand. I'm Megan Grebner with Healthy Living on Brownfield.
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0: Cloudy, humid, and scattered showers expected through the day. Maybe a thunderstorm as well. Highs will reach around 70 tonight. Cloudy. Rain likely after midnight. Lows in the lower 60s tomorrow. Scattered showers and thunderstorms, especially in the morning. Highs reach the mid-70s. Sunday will dry out with mostly sunny skies, a high to the mid-70s, but more rain expected Monday and Tuesday.
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1: Fox News, I'm Sue Guzman. President Trump giving Chinese leader Xi Jinping a warm welcome at the White House Thursday. Lawmakers wish that he had taken a different tact, as we hear from Fox's Aisha Hosseini.
2: Even some Republicans want Trump to drop the velvet glove and use the iron fist with the longtime adversary. One of the biggest issues is Iran. China is the largest buyer of Iranian oil. Another issue is artificial intelligence.
1: Iranian President Masoud Pezeshkian sitting down exclusively with Fox's Brett Baer, and he was asked if he would give up his nation's 60% enriched uranium.
3: Yes. Within the framework of international law, based on the non-proliferation treaty, whatever we are supposed to adhere to, we will.
1: President Trump has said Iran will never get a nuclear weapon. 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
6: Cloudy this afternoon with scattered showers and thunderstorms, high in the lower 70s. Showers and thunderstorms tonight with a low around 63 degrees. Mostly cloudy for you tomorrow with showers and thunderstorms likely, high near 76. Tomorrow night, mostly cloudy with a chance of showers and thunderstorms, low around 64.

0: partly sunny on Sunday with a high near 75 degrees. And that's a look at your NCN AccuWeather forecast brought to you by Plymouth Irrigation.
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3: Tomorrow, September 26th, it's the eVets annual tailgate fundraiser at the Vets Club in Beatrice. 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Davin Steggy is with the eVets program.
4: This year's a little different. All the other years, this is year number 5, and this is the first year that we're doing this before the game. 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The gates will open. We got the Turkey Creek Baggers. They're putting on a cornhole tournament with a $40 entry, 80% payout, and it just helps us kind of bring people in for that. Along with that, we're going to have some carnival games, raffles, some vendors like we normally do. The carnival games, that's a new one this year. We're trying to entice people with families to come down.
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0: Holding Heaven with Tracy Byrd on old Red 99.5. Ben Keller hanging out here with you on your finally Friday afternoon. Clint Black coming up, but right now it's Randall King.
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0: It's Clint Black on Old Red 99.5. Our high school football game of the week tonight is Dessler hosting Lawrence Nelson. Pregame at 6:40. Tim Hackett will have all the play-by-play action with kickoff set for 7 o'clock tonight. 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
1: Soybeans and corn are mixed. Cattle are up. Hogs are lower. Hello, I'm Megan Grebner with your commodity market update on Brownfield. Farming's in your DNA. 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Stein has yield. Soybeans are mixed, adjusting spreads. November beans up 1.25 at 13.18¾. January beans up 3/4 at 13.32¾. Corn is also narrowly mixed on spread adjustments. December corn's down 1/4 at 5.27¼. March corn's down 3/4 at 5.40¾. Live and feeder cattle are up, with box beef higher at midday. Optimistic about higher direct trade. October live's up a nickel at $2.19.12. October feeders are up $3.27 at $3.35.02. Hogs are lower on technical selling. October contracts down 72 at $78.47. December lean hogs down 62 at $68.85. I'm Megan Grebner for Brownfield.
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saw the old man's face. 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
1: Now, here's your weather.
2: Cloudy this afternoon with scattered showers and thunderstorms, high in the lower 70s. Showers and thunderstorms tonight with a low around 63 degrees. Mostly cloudy for you tomorrow with showers and thunderstorms likely, high near 76. Tomorrow night, mostly cloudy with a chance of showers and thunderstorms, low around 64. And partly sunny on Sunday with a high near 75 degrees. Let's look at your NCN AccuWeather forecast brought to you by Creek Glass.
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atop a 749-foot tower in the middle of a cattle pasture outside of Harbine. 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
14: Traders continue to look for fundamental support within this cattle complex. 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I'm Susan Littlefield as we are broadcasting from Exarban's Youth Livestock Show taking place in Grand Island, Nebraska. Live cattle complexes, pins and needles waiting to see what developed in this week's Fed Cash cattle market. Traders remain hopeful that given the trade has waited to develop until late in the week, that there is a chance prices could be higher. If not, at least on the steady side. We're looking at box beef prices that are higher today. Choice up $1.97 and selects are up $3.15, seeing a movement of 73 loads. Now, while the live cattle complex has been chopping around, the feeder cattle complex stepped into the trade with more confidence to the contracts and currently saw some support on the advancement. Demand has been both strong and stable in the countryside this week for feeder cattle and calves. With not enough fundamental support, traders are merely looking to decide if they're actually satisfied with the options that they have in front of them as their contracts drift lower. 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
14: December corn is trading down a quarter this afternoon. It is at 527 and a quarter. The March contract, 540 and three quarters, down three quarters. Jan beans, 1332 and a half, up a half. And March, 1339 and a half, down a quarter. Soybean meal December, 370-140 down one. The oil December, 67-81 up 26. Chicago wheat December, 702 and a half down 4.5. The March contract, 717 and a quarter down 4.25. Kansas City December, 760 and a half down 6.5. March, 772 and three quarters down 6.75. Minneapolis December, 717 and a quarter. That's down 3. March is also down 3 at 737. October live cattle at 218.57, down 50. December 221.52, up 42. October feeders are currently 334.50, up 275. November 331.82, up 375. October lean hog 78.57, down 62. 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
4: News, I'm Sue Guzman. President Trump giving Chinese leader Xi Jinping a warm welcome at the White House Thursday. Lawmakers wish that he had taken a different tact, as we hear from Fox's Aisha Hosseini.
5: Even some Republicans want Trump to drop the velvet glove and use the iron fist with the longtime adversary. One of the biggest issues is Iran. China is the largest buyer of Iranian oil. Another issue is artificial intelligence.
4: Iranian President Masoud Pezeshkian sitting down exclusively with Fox's Brett Baer, and he was asked if he would give up his nation's 60% enriched uranium.
6: Yes. Within the framework of international law, based on the non-proliferation treaty, whatever we are supposed to adhere to, we will.
4: President Trump has said Iran will never get a nuclear weapon. America's listening to Fox News.
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8: Soybeans and corn are mixed. Cattle are up. Hogs are lower. Hello, I'm Megan Grebner with your commodity market update on Brownfield. Farming's in your DNA. It's in Stein's as well. Sign off for seed genetics developed by farmers for farmers. Stein has yield. Soybeans are mixed, suggesting spreads. November beans up 1.25 at 13.18 and 3/4. January beans up 3/4 at 13.32 and 3/4. Corn is also narrowly mixed on spread adjustments. December corn's down 1/4 at 5.27 and 1/4. March corn's down 3/4 at 5.40 and 3/4. Live and feeder cattle are up, with box beef higher at midday. Optimistic about higher direct trade. October live's up a nickel at 219.12. October feeders are up 327 at 335.02. Hogs are lower on technical selling. October contracts down 72 at 78.47. December lean hogs down 62 at 68.85. I'm Megan Grebner for Brownfield.
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2: Now, here's your weather.
3: Cloudy this afternoon with scattered showers and thunderstorms, high in the lower 70s. Showers and thunderstorms tonight with a low around 63 degrees. Mostly cloudy for you tomorrow with showers and thunderstorms likely, high near 76. Tomorrow night, mostly cloudy with a chance of showers and thunderstorms, low around 64. And partly sunny on Sunday with a high near 75 degrees. And that's a look at your NCN AccuWeather forecast brought to you by Williams Drilling.
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7: Students who participate in extracurricular activities are three times more likely to excel in the classroom. And this week's honorees are showing how leadership, hard work, and character can make an impact. Our female student of the week is Taryn Hinman, a senior at Fairbury High School. Taryn has been a key leader for the Lady Jeffs volleyball team as both a setter and a defensive standout, recently recording her 500th career dig. Earlier this month, she also helped teammate Evelyn Timmons set an NSAA record for kills in a match. Away from the court, Taryn holds leadership roles in StuCo and FCCLA and was named Fairbury's August Student of the Month, recognizing her positivity, dependability, respect, effort, and integrity. Our male student of the week is Peyton Humphreys, a senior at Diller O'Dell. Peyton is a multi-sport athlete competing in football, basketball, track, while also staying active in FFA, StuCo, FBLA, and FCA. He's known throughout the school as a positive role model who is always willing to go the extra mile and go above and beyond as a student, teammate, and friend. Old Red 99.5 and Watchtower Wealth Management are proud to recognize students throughout Southeast Nebraska and Northeast Kansas who are excelling both inside and outside the classroom. This week's Students of the Week are Taryn Hinman from Fairbury High School and Peyton Humphreys from Diller O'Dell. The Student of the Week awards are brought to you each week by Old Red 99.5 along with Anthony Schnelli, Jody Starr, Tony Hines, Ben Kidder, and Watchtower Wealth Management in Beatrice.
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1: Fox News. I'm Carmen Roberts. The Supreme Court allows the Trump administration to use expanded federal data to verify voters' citizenship for now.
2: A lower court had put the program on hold, finding it could violate privacy rights and wrongly remove voters from voting rolls. And it's unclear if the Supreme Court decision will impact the upcoming midterms, since existing law prevents most states from purging voter rolls within 90 days of an election.
1: Fox's Jared Halperin. Chinese President Xi wraps up a state visit in Washington with an invitation. Speaking through a translator at the White House, he said,
3: "I do welcome you, Mr. President and the First Lady, to visit China."
4: Well, thank you very much. We will. And we'll be speaking a lot.
1: President Trump says they made great strides for both countries. 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
8: Cloudy this afternoon with scattered showers and thunderstorms, high in the lower 70s. Showers and thunderstorms tonight with a low around 63 degrees. Mostly cloudy for you tomorrow with showers and thunderstorms likely, high near 76. Tomorrow night, mostly cloudy with a chance of showers and thunderstorms, low around 64. And partly sunny on Sunday with a high near 75 degrees.
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10: eVets is hosting their annual tailgate fundraiser tomorrow at the Vets Club in Beatrice. 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Davin Steggy talks about the importance of having families come out and participate in tomorrow's activities at the Vets Club.
11: Because it's really important to get the awareness out there for veteran suicide, you know, and this is how we do it. This is our fundraiser. This allows us to do events throughout the year to get the information out that's needed.
10: Okay, so if it's in the parking lot, where do folks park at? How is this all going to work, Davin?
11: Well, the parking lot itself will be about half the parking lot's going to be blocked off, so we'll still have the full gravel lot leading up to the campers. And around the building, so there'll be room. And if we need to, we have overflow too, that we can kind of direct people where they need to go.
10: 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We'll be there from 11 a.m. until 1 p.m. Be a part of the annual tailgate fundraiser for eVets. 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

It's Alabama on Old Red 99.5 Kane Brown. Right before that, here on your finally Friday afternoon, Brooks and Dunn coming up right now. It's Wade Bowen.

0: Brooks and Dunn on Old Red 99.5. Hey, you've got a chance of winning $500 for a Nebraska school of your choice. 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
3: Hogs were lower Friday. Soybeans, cattle, and corn finished mixed. I'm John Perkins with a Brownfield market update. Speed wins. That's why Stein is focused on delivering higher yielding genetics faster than the competition, and why they release more new Enlist E3 lines than any other company. Stein has yield. Soybeans ended the day mixed after some early losses. Aside from the trade truce extension, there hasn't been much immediate news for commodities from the meeting with China. More early harvest delays are likely in parts of the region. November beans were up 1.5 at 1319. January was a half higher at 1332.5. October meal was down 220 at 373.90. October bean oil was up 33 at 67.26. Corn was mixed. Corn also lacked into the initial lack of specifics from the trade meeting while watching harvest activity. Corn's also monitoring early planting conditions in Argentina and Brazil. December was up 3/4 at 5.28 1/4. March was a half higher at 5.42. Wheat did finish lower on fund and technical selling, but they were well above the day's lows for the most part. There was more talk about a slowdown in attacks on Black Sea port infrastructure. Rains delaying winter wheat planting in some areas, but that's also recharging soil moisture. December Chicago was 3.75 lower at 7.03 1/4. December Kansas City was down 5 at 7.62 a bushel. December Minneapolis wheat was 6.75 lower at 7.13 1/2. Live cattle were mostly higher and feeders were up with box beef higher at midday watching the direct markets. Megan Grebner has more on that in a bit. October live, the exception, was down 20 at 2.18.87. December was up $1.05 at 2.22.15. October feeders were 317 higher at 334.92. November was up 390 at 331.97. And hogs were down on technical selling and questions about pork demand. October was 97 lower at 78.22. December lean was down 45 at 69.02. Megan Grebner has that full look at cash livestock after this.
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6: 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Sellers seemed to be holding out for better money. There were a handful of deals reported at $350 dressed in Nebraska, but numbers weren't substantial. Box beef was sharply higher with solid demand for moderate offerings. Choice up 271 at 378.83. Select was 366 higher at 355.76. Estimated cattle slaughter was 87,000 head. Cash hogs closed mixed with a light negotiated run. Barrows and gilts at the National Daily Direct down 27 cents with a weighted average of 78.68. The Iowa Minnesota closed 27 cents higher with a weighted average of 79.51. The Western Corn Belt was up 24 cents with a weighted average of 79.25. Pork values closed higher, up 64 cents at 86.74. Bellies were up sharply. The rest of the primals were lower, and estimated hog slaughter was 485,000 head. I'm Megan Grebner, Brownfield Ag News.
7: The Diller Volunteer Fire Department Golf Tournament has been postponed to Sunday, September 27th. Again, the Diller Volunteer Fire Department Golf Tournament has been postponed to September 27th.
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1: Now, here's your weather.
2: Cloudy this afternoon with scattered showers and thunderstorms, high in the lower 70s. Showers and thunderstorms tonight with a low around 63 degrees. Mostly cloudy for you tomorrow with showers and thunderstorms likely, high near 76. Tomorrow night, mostly cloudy with a chance of showers and thunderstorms, low around 64. And partly sunny on Sunday with a high near 75 degrees. 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

0: 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I'm gonna live where the green grass flows. It's been a pretty damn good day. And there's a cold beer calling my name. 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
1: News. I'm John Saucier. President Trump's state visit for Chinese President Xi Jinping coming to an end today. So, Mr. Trump, how do the meetings go?
2: I think our farmers are going to be very happy. A lot of very positive things happened.
1: Well, President Xi thanking President Trump for the hospitality.
3: Well, I want to thank the honorable president and the first lady for everything they've done for myself and my wife during this visit. Everything is done to the highest order of perfection, and there is thought in every little detail, and it's greatly appreciated.
1: The Chinese president speaking through an interpreter. President Trump at a state dinner last night. The two leaders had talks about the Middle East, tariffs, and AI, among other subjects. A nor'easter has intensified, generating storm force winds and massive waves along the East Coast. This is a big one. Millions of people are under warnings with dangerous conditions expected through the weekend. 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
4: eVets is hosting their annual tailgate fundraiser tomorrow at the Vets Club in Beatrice, and we'll be there with our jackpot drop, giving you a chance to play and win, courtesy of Twin Rivers Chrysler Dodge Jeep Ram in Beatrice, Cottonwood Hospice in Beatrice, and Vintage Venue in downtown Beatrice. 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Davin Steggy with eVets talks about the importance of this fundraiser.
5: So the whole idea is eVets was started in 2020. I believe we're on year six now. It started as a coalition, a couple veterans, community members, and what have you. It's slowly evolved into a 501c3 nonprofit to spread awareness for veteran suicide. We do yearly seminars where we bring in all facets of the VA, and they speak and they talk about benefits that a lot of people don't know about. Now, when we do that, that's kind of geared towards people that never served. That way they can kind of get a crash course into the military, you know, the heritage, the history, all of that good stuff. So we do that, and we also do the retreats. The 4th of July is a big one. That's a big one. But usually about 15, 20 of us go out to the woods and camp out for a week to avoid the fireworks. So this also helps fund those projects as well.
4: eVets, that's their annual tailgate fundraiser tomorrow at the Vets Club in Beatrice, starting at around noon with the cornhole tournament, carnival games, and food and raffle items. We'll be there with the jackpot drop starting at 11, courtesy of the Vintage Venue in downtown Beatrice, Cottonwood Hospice in Beatrice, and Twin Rivers Chrysler Dodge Jeep Ram in Beatrice. We'll see you tomorrow at the Vets Club in Beatrice.
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It's Joe Diffie on Old Red 99.5. Ben Keller hanging out here with you on your finally Friday afternoon. Hey, make sure you wake up with Matt in the morning every weekend morning from 6 to noon right here on Old Red 99.5. I've got Clint Black coming up right now. It's Josh Abbott.

0: It's Clint Black on Old Red 99.5. We've got high school football action on the air for you tonight. Dessler taking on Lawrence Nelson. 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Then tomorrow, it's Stone Tiger football, the Tiger tailgate show, at 12:30, followed by kickoff at 1 o'clock. 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
1: Now, here's your weather.
2: Scattered showers and thunderstorms tonight, low in the lower 60s. Mostly cloudy for you tomorrow, with showers and thunderstorms likely, high near 76 degrees. Tomorrow night, mostly cloudy with a chance of showers and thunderstorms, low around 64. And partly sunny on Sunday with a high near 75 degrees. And that's a look at your NCN AccuWeather forecast, brought to you by The Store in Diller.
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4: 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December corn closed up 3/4 at 5.28¼. November beans closed up a penny and a half at 13.19. December Kansas City wheat down 5 at 7.62. 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
3: Hi, this is Drew with Farmers Cooperative with the closing grain markets for September 25th. December corn closed up 3/4 to 5.28 1/4. March corn closed up 1/2 to 5.42. November beans closed up 1 1/2 to 13.19. January beans closed up 1/2 to 13.32 1/2. December Kansas City wheat closed down 5 to 7.62. 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
2: Our top story from the state of Nebraska from yesterday, a small Nebraska city that boasts a big population of people whose ancestors once called themselves Czechs got to welcome to the good life this week a large number of people who currently call that country home, including the nation's president. Here's some of my reports from Wilbur. With plenty of evidence of the city's prominent Czech cultural history present outside, inside Sokol Hall Thursday, a very prominent member of the Czech present got a warm welcome to Wilbur. Peter Pavel, the fourth president of the Czech Republic, getting a first-hand look at the people passionate about the clothes, music, and history that unites Czechs in Central Europe with those in Southeast Nebraska.
3: You will not see it in my own country because we live there. We consider it part of our daily life. But people here, even though they, as I mentioned, the first place are Americans, at least one day a year they want to be Czechs.
4: So for those kiddos and even adults to see the president here, it just kind of affirms what we're doing to preserve the Czech culture and heritage. And so that's why he came here, was to see what we were doing. And by the look on his face, the smile that he had, like that was just, it spoke volumes to see him enjoying it so much.
2: Czech President Peter Pavel had a full agenda for his Thursday visit to Nebraska, a trip that concluded with a joint public appearance alongside Nebraska's governor. Pavel first arrived in the United States earlier this week to participate in the United Nations General Assembly. He said when he comes to the U.S., he makes it a point to visit areas of the country with a passionate Czech heritage. That's why he was so impressed by what he witnessed in Wilbur.
3: Given the number of population, around 2,000, I had a feeling that almost everyone was present there.
5: That's because they were.
3: All the citizens.
2: Pavel's day began with a discussion at UNL, some time with the Nebraska National Guard, and a luncheon at the governor's mansion alongside other Czech dignitaries. Pillen made a trip to Prague back in 2024 and said Thursday he believes his state and the Czech Republic can share best practices in agriculture, healthcare, and higher education.
5: So the people of the Czech Republic, just I felt like I was in rural Nebraska. So there's no question that when we talk about who we are and who the Czech Republic is, we have extraordinary opportunities to learn from each other.
2: In a Thursday release, Governor Pillen's office said the purpose of Pavel's visit was to honor Nebraska's Czech history and strengthen diplomatic and economic connections. Here's a very neat idea from a group of young students in Southeast Nebraska. A unique take on a toy drive to bring joy to the youngest in the community experiencing times of need. Jeff's Gone Mad is a club at Fairbury Public Schools that's committed to making an impact both in the school and the surrounding Fairbury community. Thursday night during the Jeff's volleyball game against Superior, the group sponsored a teddy bear toss. Inspired by similar drives run at hockey games around the country, the goal of this event is to collect stuffed animals to bring to local organizations that might come into contact with kids who could use some cheering up.
6: And so everyone's going to throw them out on the court, and then everybody from Just Got Mad is going to go pick them up, and then we're going to donate them to the hospital, police office, and things like that.
7: And it just essentially helps make the kids have a better experience and just kind of shows that humans can still be nice to each other.
2: For more news, head to newschannelnebraska.com. I'm Tim Hackett in the NCN Newsroom.
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0: Josh Thompson wrapping up your 5 at 5 on Old Red 99.5. 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
1: Now, here's your weather.
2: Scattered showers and thunderstorms tonight, low in the lower 60s. Mostly cloudy for you tomorrow with showers and thunderstorms likely, high near 76 degrees. Tomorrow night, mostly cloudy with a chance of showers and thunderstorms, low around 64. And partly sunny on Sunday with a high near 75 degrees. 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
4: News, I'm John Saucier. President Trump's state visit for the Chinese president coming to an end today at the White House. Speaking through translation, President Xi Jinping talks about strengthening the relationship between the USA and China.
5: When the president visited China in May, we agreed on the vision of building a constructive China-US relationship of strategic stability. This time, we've agreed to add new substance to it.
4: The two leaders held talks about the Middle East tariffs and

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1: 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We're keeping it rolling right now with a little red dirt for you. Here's the Casey Donahue Band, Whiskey Baby.

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0: 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Friday Beers wrapping up a big block of commercial-free country. Donay Brown in with you for a little bit. We got high school football coming your way. The Friday Night Lights Game of the Week coming to you from Deschler. Lawrence Nelson is on the road to take on the Deschler Dragons. 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
0: For tonight, a chance of thunderstorms with a chance of showers this evening, then showers likely after midnight. Humid, lows lower 60s, southeast winds around 10 miles per hour, gusting up to 20. Tomorrow, cloudy with a 50% chance of showers and a slight chance of thunderstorms. Humid, highs mid-70s, south winds 5 to 10 miles per hour, gusting up to 20. Tomorrow night, mostly cloudy with a 40% chance of showers with a slight chance of thunderstorms in the evening. Then partly cloudy with a slight chance of showers after midnight. Humid, lows lower 60s, southeast winds around 5 miles per hour. And on your Sunday, mostly sunny and humid. Highs mid-70s, east winds around 5 miles per hour.
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0: 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Welcome into the pregame show. 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
2: The stage is set for what should be a clash of true D3 contenders in the first season of this classification in the state of Nebraska. 4-0 Lawrence Nelson on the road against 3-1 Deschler in what should be one of the best games of the week, even with some weather in the forecast tonight. Good evening, everybody, and welcome for the first time this school year to Deschler, Nebraska, with Trevor Steinmeier back in our Fairbury studios about half an hour to the east of us, and alongside my partner, Deschler's own Ron Roskilly, I'm Tim Hackett. Thanks so much for joining us and tuning in tonight, wherever you're joining us from. Ron, great to be with you. Welcome home for you tonight, and really excited to be here for this game. This is something that you and I kind of figured might be the case when we drew up this schedule a couple of months ago alongside the T-Man, who's back in our studio tonight. These were two postseason teams last year in D2. They're both now here in the D3 ranks, first year of this classification in the state, as we said. Both in the top 10 in wild card points coming into today, which isn't the be-all, end-all. Deschler's on the fringe of our NCN top 10 rankings. Lawrence Nelson, consensus top 3. These are two of the best teams in this classification to this point in the year. A lot can still change, but after tonight, we're past the halfway mark of the season as well. This should be a really good barometer, I would think, for both teams to see what they have down the stretch run.
3: Yeah, especially for Deschler coming in. This is are pretty much going to be the best team they'll face all year, yeah. I think, coming into this season. So, and they've had a very good stretch of they're on a three-game winning streak right now, so they're rolling right now. We'll see if they can make Lawrence Nelson have some fits.
2: Lawrence Nelson, of course, on a four-game winning streak. They're 4-0 this year. They were 9-2 last year. Only losses coming to Howells Dodge first week of the season and last game of the season, ironically enough, for the Raiders. Deschler 7-3, best season in program history. Won a football postseason game for the first time in Deschler program history and are looking like they're back for more this year. Second-year head coach Hayden Delino and this whole group have brought something into this football program, which I know you know well. These guys want to believe that last year just set the standard. Had so many guys that were such big parts of that team, and also the basketball team, and also the track and golf teams. The senior class that graduated this past year for Deschler were so integral to getting them to that point. But as Coach Delano told me this week, you'll hear from him in a minute here in our pregame show, those guys just set the standard and proved that it can be done here at Deschler, which isn't something that they had been able to do before.
3: Yeah, absolutely. They did lose quite a few seniors from last year's team, and they've started a lot of sophomores as well coming into this season. So yeah, it's going to be interesting to see how they're able to respond to this challenge that is Lawrence Nelson.
2: On the flip side, yeah, the challenge is right, because we know that records can sometimes be deceiving. There are some teams in all of these eight-man classes that are 4-0, but all of their wins are against quad three or four opponents using the NSAA wild card point metrics. Lawrence Nelson is not that kind of team. They haven't played a juggernaut schedule to this point of the year, to be sure, but this 4-0 team is no joke. They look the part so far of one of the best teams in Class D3, and as Coach Delano told us, you'll hear a little bit from him in a moment, this is one of the best programs that he's seen in the state of Nebraska, a few years across county, a few years at Wayne, and now here in year two in Deschler, so he knows a little bit about the central part of the state, the northeast part of the state, and now here in the southeast, south central part of the state here at Deschler. So dude knows the territory here in the state of Nebraska in high school football, and he said Lawrence Nelson is one of the best programs that he's seen.
3: Yeah, their closest win for Lawrence Nelson was last week when they played against Superior 42-16, which I believe is about a 26-point difference.
2: That's right.
3: So yeah, that's their closest result. All the other ones have been much larger than that, so it's going to be interesting to see how Dessler can try to close that gap.
2: Yeah, on average, they're scoring 54.5 points, giving up 20, so a difference of about 35, give or take. And as Ron said last week, the difference was 26, which was their closest game of the season so far. So 4-0 Lawrence Nelson versus 3-1 Dessler. Let's not bury the lead a little bit. That's really the lead. That's what we hope the headline of this night is. But we can't go through tonight without talking about the elephant in the room, or above the room, I guess, in this case. Normally, we like to say nary a cloud in the sky, whatever the opposite of that is here tonight. I mean, the entire vista is covered with not very thick clouds, admittedly, but the entire skyline is covered with a thin layer of clouds. We are understanding from our conversations with our friend Josh Nash, the activities director here, they believe the worst, if you will, of the expected weather is expected to arrive around 8:45 tonight. So 2 hours from now, will be on the fringes of getting through this game. Both teams run the ball very well, so hopefully that leads to, you know, some clock running off, but also both teams can score, so maybe that leads to a longer game. We'll see. We don't like to cheer for short games because this game could be really, really good, but for all involved, they might want this game to be over a little bit quicker.
3: Yeah, they weren't able to move the game up any earlier because they had officials coming from Kearney, I believe he said,
2: right.
3: So that was not going to be possible, unfortunately, to do that, but I just hope it's a great game, and hopefully the weather holds off until after it's over.
2: Better situation for Dessler compared to last week. Their game at Wilcox-Hildreth kicked off at 3, Coach Delano was telling me, because they brought in officials from the state of Kansas who worked that game turned around and worked the Alma game at 7 o'clock. So it's just how it's the state of refereeing, not just in this state, but across the board, right? And you and I have run into that in other sports in our day as well. So hopefully things are more, and obviously that game worked out. Dessler won it. Shut down Wilcox-Hildreth last week despite the 3 o'clock start time. And here we are ready for this game to start at 7. There's no problem with that, we don't imagine, but we'll see how far we can go if there might be issues after that. All right, let's take a break here in our pregame show brought to you tonight by Southeast Community College. Let's do more. And when we come back, you will hear some of my conversation with second-year Dessler head coach Hayden Delano. That's coming up next. 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
2: You're listening to our high school football pregame show on Ole Red 99.5, brought to you tonight by Southeast Community College. Let's do more. And now it's time to hear from the head coach of the Dessler Dragons, Hayden Delano.
10: started out at Pleasanton and took one off the chin week one. And that's all the credit to them. They were, they're vastly improved from last year. Not that they were bad last year, but they had a great off season. They're doing a good thing over there. And we had a lot of kinks to work out, maybe some things we didn't know personnel-wise. We're pretty young. We lost a lot of seniors from last year, so we got quite a few sophomores on the field at times. We put freshmen out there. So some growing pains and went back to work. And since then, we've played Axtell and Southern Valley and Wilcox-Hildreth, and we've won those three to get on a little bit of a roll here. So things are trending the right way headed into this big matchup against Lawrence Nelson. Those seniors, I was their third football coach in 3 years. And so they just kind of been through it, learning new schemes and systems and personalities. And that's really tough on kids. And I came in and I run some systems and some things that's vastly different than anything they've seen. So not only different because I'm new, different style of play. So they did a great job of trusting what I was saying and getting after it. We ended the year 7-3, but we got that first round playoff game, and in the NSAA era, that's our first playoff win in school history. So that was really important to the kids and the community. Kind of established a foundation for the program, you know, being my first year here and what the expectation and standard is. And you know, it's allowed us to be somewhat successful this year with a young crew because they got to see it firsthand and be a part of it. So there's no wondering now about, you know, how to win games and what it takes, what kind of effort and work and commitment it takes to win. They had a front row seat as freshmen and sophomores, and now it's their turn, and they're still young, but they're trying to follow suit from what the seniors laid foundation wise for them last year. And I'm a firm believer, especially at any level, this level, you got to run the football to win, and you got to stop the run. And the icing on the cake is if you can throw. So I mean, you take a team like Lawrence Nelson, they obviously with Wyatt Fry, they can run at you for sure. They can also throw it. And you take a team like Sandy Creek, who's at the top of D1, they can't. Cam Seeley can put the ball in the air any moment, but he's also averaging 12 and a half yards a carry too. So running is definitely step number one, the first rung. And once you can get on that and establish that, you can expand and do some other things. But in our infancy of me being here and having such a young crew, yes, we've fully committed to putting the ball in our running backs' hands and seeing what they can go do. They're just downright tough, you know, hard-nosed, blue-collar kids. They're going to hit you. They're gonna hit you, and they're going to hit you again. And so when you add all that together and then you put a scheme, Coach Blevins has done a phenomenal job schematically. He knows what he's doing. Him and his staff have put some things together that really put you in a bind, an eight-man. You know, and our scheme, as much as I love it going right at you, it leaves little to the imagination. You pretty well know what we're doing. So if you have some dudes that are willing to get in there and bang some heads around, you can put up a fight against us. A scheme like what Lawrence Nelson has, you truly have to cover all the grass. And, you know, they can stretch the field vertically. They can stretch horizontally in their run game. Williams can come downhill at you. You got to be on your toes, and you got to be perfect at all eight positions. So they're talented. Everything you know and everything you've seen and everything you heard is true. They're a very, very, very high quality opponent. We got a lot of respect for them. But at the same time, I'm excited to see where our young squad lines up. I think we're tough too. So I think that it'll be a really good test, a really good eye opener to see who we really are and what level we're playing at.
11: 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Deschler versus Lawrence Nelson kickoff at the top of the hour right here on Ole Red 99.5.
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2: 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Starters being announced. 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And when we come back, we'll have kickoff between Deschler and Lawrence Nelson. 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
2: Should be one of the best games in Class D3 football on this Friday night, and we are underway from Deschler, Nebraska. A low kickoff from Lawrence Nelson's Jackson Vaughn is fielded by the Dragons' Braxton Peterson, now their number one running back, and a solid return for the Dragons senior out to the 26-yard line, and that is where the Dragons will start off coming into tonight at 3-1, lost their opening matchup of the season against Pleasanton, which is also 3-1, as Coach Delano said, pretty good team, much better than last year even, but Deschler has, of course, won their three games since. One lopsided win, one two-point win, and then last week 24-8 on the road against Wilcox Hildreth. Fresh off the best season in program history at 7-3, they start the 2026 season at 3-1. First carry of the afternoon for Peyton Henry for the Dragons, and he will rumble up right guard for a gain of about two. The not necessarily breaking news on the Deschler side, Ron, but something that we had to wait to see. Quincy Orme, the team's number one running back from last year, ran for more than 1,000 yards in that state. Well, excuse me, he wasn't the number one running back, but he was one of their featured running backs last year, ran for more than 1,000 yards. He was injured in that first game against Pleasanton, has not been able to play since. He is out today. We see him number 7 in the purple, but he's been a real rallying he's given this team a real rallying cry, as Coach Delano said, and we've seen it firsthand. He's been standing in front of his team's bench, typing them up, calling in some signals, and being very active despite not being able to put on the shoulder pads. Toss it to Braxton Peterson, who's this team's number one running back, without Orm available, and he gets across the 30-yard line to the 31. Third down and 5 coming up for Deschler.
3: And I think that speaks volumes to how much they trust him to be able to do that, be able to call out the signals and things like that. And that's what a true leader does, you know, even when he's hurt. You know, he's still active in more ways than one.
2: Coach Delano told me this week, we don't know when he will be back. Didn't call him a game time decision or anything like that today, but weren't sure, not ready to rule him out for the season or anything like that, but not able to play today. Just underway. 3-1 Deschler versus 4-0 Lawrence Nelson. Third down and 5 for the Dragons from their own 31. Play action, and Kaysen Biltoff will roll out to the right. Gets to the sideline. Pop there. Inbounds by senior Jace Holting. Great coverage by Lawrence Nelson all across the board. Deschler does not throw the ball very much, Ron. It's not their philosophy. Biltoff tried to roll out to get to the sideline. Had nowhere to go. It's 4th and 5.
3: Yeah, a nice stop.
2: Even a loss of one, excuse me.
3: Yeah, absolutely. A nice stop here for this Lawrence Nelson offense, as it looks like Deschler's going to punt this one away here on 4th and 6.
2: Deschler has thrown the ball 22 times this year through 4 games, and Coach Delano said that's even more than I typically like to do in my coaching career. Meanwhile, Lawrence Nelson has thrown it 60 times in 4 games. Punt is away. High floating punt bounces at the 24-yard line, and on one bounce, Lawrence Nelson's Camden Werman fields it there, tries to get outside the edges, now spins away from a hit and tucks back up the middle of the field, met by a pack of Deschler players at the 30, but a flag comes in from the sideline. Heston Vosick is in on the hit for Deschler. 3 and out for the Dragons to start things off. Let's see what the penalty is. Decent return of about 9 yards. And the penalty will be against Lawrence Nelson. I was looking the other direction. Now our white hat will come on in to get the signal.
3: Yeah, I was trying to find the white hat myself, and it was just looking the wrong direction.
2: Here he comes. Maybe. Lawrence Nelson preparing to move back. Foul during the return.
3: Yep, looks like an illegal block in the back based on the signals.
2: So cut down 10 yards at the end of the return for Camden.